can't sleep. She get the night mood. 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She's lensless, so

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0: 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So many nights about to crash. 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I can't slow down.
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3: Well, listen, can we raise the energy right now in Monday Madness? 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

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Listen, I want to see every single rag in the air right now.

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0: you are.
1: It's Mr. 305 checking in for the remix. You know they had that 75 Street Brazil. Well, this year's gonna be called Gaiocho. Que hola, gata, que hola, omega. And this is how we gonna do it. Dale.

A very good morning. I'm Akash Samaru with headline news on CNC3 and the TBC Radio Network. A manhunt is now underway for suspects who shot and killed a 48-year-old policeman as he sat in his vehicle in Kelly Village, Karani on Tuesday night. Police say Romel Douglas was sitting in his Nissan Tita at the corner of the Karani South Bank Road and Hydraulic Trace at around 11 p.m. when he was confronted by gunmen. Douglas shot one of his attackers, wounding him, while he was also shot by one of the bandits. He died at the scene while the bandits stole his licensed pistol. Police say the wounded suspect was dropped off at the Arima General Hospital, where he was declared dead shortly after. He was later identified as 19-year-old Aditya.

0: About privacy rights in Trinidad and Tobago. The Starlight Group CEO says citizens deserve clear answers about what forms of communication can legally be monitored and who is responsible for protecting that information. His comments come as police investigate the alleged leak of a purported voice note that surfaced after Homeland Security Minister Raj Alexander filed an affidavit referencing intercepted communications involving SABGA. Abood says no one should be above a lawful investigation, but surveillance must be based on credible evidence, proper authorization, and independent oversight. He is also questioning who decides whom to monitor, whether warrants are required, and ultimately, who is policing the police. We'll stay tuned for another news update at the top of the hour and for comprehensive coverage in our midday news and major newscast at 7 p.m. on CNC3.
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1: What if there were no limits on your goals? No barriers, no maybes holding you back? From that passion project finally coming to life, to your dream car parked in the garage of your own home. No more what ifs. Just say yes. With First Citizens, the life you envision is with

0: mash it up.
1: My satellite for death dynamite. 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

Yeah, hold up.

0: Hey, just about our 90 minutes past the hour of 6 o'clock. Good morning, good morning, good morning, good morning. Good morning to you, nation. Chris Kennedy alongside Selector Miles on your Grand Slam Morning Show. B2B Thursday. Taking you back to bed with all your favorite old school jams. You know how we do. Morning, Miles. What's going on, bro?
1: Oh, hold on, hold on. What are we not doing?
2: Morning, morning. I'm cool. What's going on with you?
1: Well, it's so well.
2: I don't know what's going on inside of here.
1: So you ain't touching and playing up with it. Not supposed to be touching and playing up with.
2: I feel the DJ that work last. It's clearly an idle person. I have like idle hands. Because knobs turn like this brake knob. Certain filters just turn halfway and then like they're sitting working. They're just fiddling with things now.
1: Yeah, boy.
2: I guess. That's a sad thing. You have 3 hours and you get so bored. What?
1: Anyway, Nation, we're here, of course, on your B2B Thursday. No one you need, people powered, boy. Big tune, boy. Keep it on, of course, in the mix. And yeah, we have a lot of those tunes. In the mix today, let us know some of those old school jams you want to hear today. We got you covered with the music. All you need to do is just kick back, relax, turn up the volume. And let's take it down memory lane. Mm-hmm. Yes, indeed. Of course, we do our early morning check-ins.
2: All right. Hello, hold on.
1: You get you.
2: My name is Rustic.
1: All right, nice.
2: Come on, let's loop it here.
1: All right, good. Nice.
2: Jim.
1: Yeah, boy. All right, nice. So, your early morning check-ins before 6. Sending a good morning going on to Sean Ali and the Port Authority team locked on. And Tamara Sanchez and the Anthem Akamoto ladies locked in as well. Good morning to you. Also, good morning going on to Eaglesoft from St. James. Well, Sean Ali checked in at 8:24 p.m., right? So, also good morning going out to Eaglesoft from St. James. She said she's locked and waiting since 9:03 p.m.
2: Whoa.
1: For the B2B.
2: All right.
1: Okay. So, round of applause. Eaglesoft. Good morning also going out to Charmaine. Charmaine, good morning to you. Checking in at 9:35 p.m. Good morning going out to Survivor Transportation. Locked on at 10:16 p.m. Also, good morning going out to Triniman Glenn from the UN. Checking in from Manhattan, New York City at 11:31 p.m. Alvon, checking in at 12:05 a.m. Good morning, Alvon. Alfonso, you went to hear what Andy Stevenson, Billie Jean. You ever see that on TikTok? I saw that on TikTok.
2: The local Michael Jackson.
1: Yeah, the local Michael Jackson, yeah. Selector Tower, checking in at 12:10 a.m. Good morning, Selector Tower. Also, a good morning going out to Guinness Boss. Checking in at 12:18 a.m. Good morning going out to Warrior, good morning. Goodness and mercies forevermore. Checking in at 1:02 a.m. Teacher Banton checking in for the B2B at 1:26 a.m. Good morning also going out to Birthday Boy checking in at 2:11 a.m. Candice from Edinburgh 500 checking in at 4:04 a.m. Good morning, Candice. And also to the next Candice as well checking in at 4:30 a.m. Lahore Corner checking in at 4:46 a.m. Good morning. Also going out to Karen from Maryland checking in at 4:53 a.m. Perry checking in for the B2B at 4:55 a.m. Mr. and Mrs. Peel checking in at 5:05 a.m. Our Turks and Caicos family checking in at 5:10 a.m. Good morning. Also to JC Genesis Contractors Company checking in at 5:12 a.m. Easy. Waggy checking in at 5:21 a.m. Miss K from Rio Claro checking in at 5:40 a.m. Andrew from the Coco Bones Road checking in at 5:47 a.m. Jackie Twice checking in at 6. The Plip Deco crew checking in as well. Good morning, and good morning going out to the French Connect in the mix. Checking in with us all the way from France. Mm-hmm. Your early morning check-ins, and of course, we touch some of the big stories making today's Trinidad and Tobago Guardian, Guardian of the People. $4 at your local newsstand, my friends. And on the front page, I'm seeing here, cop killed in ambush. TTPS in manhunt for two suspects after a third killed in exchange of gunfire with officer. That's on page 5. I saw a video actually passing around social media yesterday in regards to that same incident. And I was like, what's going on here? Why? I saw the vehicle stop
2: right
1: in that area, and I was like, well, was he waiting on somebody? Like, what really going on?
2: Right.
1: So there are a lot of questions to be answered there.
2: Right.
1: In regards to,
2: I didn't see it, so
1: that.
2: I don't know. But I mean, if you see it, send it to me so I can get an idea.
1: Yeah. Also on page 5, I'm seeing here, no bail for jet ski operator charged in Pigeon Point tragedy. Over to page 7, TTPS says StarSapga's house arrest will be closely supervised. PDO detainee sues over state's failure to send her for medical treatment. That's on page 7. And on page 8, I'm seeing here, CDAP's shortages create headaches for patients. I've heard some persons that I know personally express that concern, so...
2: Okay.
1: Yeah, I don't know what going on there, but I will see that thing there. So over to you, Manzo. International news.
2: In international news today, we had first to Cairo, where they're saying Iran launches renewed missile attacks.
1: Oh.
2: Yeah. And then final story today, we head to Kumamoto, where they're saying rescuers search for survivors after 7.1 quake kills 18 in Japan.
1: Wow. So yesterday we was looking, we were searching online, and we saw 6.8, and now we reading 7.1.
2: You saw it, eh? Is that like I did it on my own? You could see my screen.
1: Yeah, I saw it.
2: It was conflicting numbers in terms of the magnitude of the earthquake. However, in today's Guardian, and we'll go with the Guardian.
1: Yes.
2: 7.1 quake kills 18 in Japan. And the search is still on.
1: Yeah. That's real unfortunate, boy.
2: So those are international stories today. You can check them out on page 14 of The Guardian and The Guardian World Digest.
1: Yep. And your big stories making today's Trinidad and Tobago Guardian, Guardian of the People. And you know we do it on a Thursday, you know, we just touch the big stories. Alright. Also, got some information for you, my friends. 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
2: Cool. I want to say good morning to A+, Anton. Checking in, you're a little late, but Anton, I'll be here same way.
1: Yeah, man, no problem, man. Morning, Anton. All the best.
2: Lacano United.
1: Lacano United?
2: Yeah.
1: That's a football side.
2: I'm sure that's a football side.
1: Okay.
2: I know Anton is playing football.
1: Okay. Nice.
2: Unless if he just bring the whole community together and decide to put United.
1: Lacano, yeah. And it's just love in Lacano.
2: It's just love. Lacano is love, eh?
1: Yeah. For sure.
2: And we brethren from Lacano.
1: Yeah.
2: Who's the bad talker, us?
1: Yeah. From Lacano. But I mean, you know.
2: I guess that's how he shows love.
1: Yeah.
2: Because he's still calling, right?
1: Yeah, he's still calling. Yes. He's still calling. You know, in the midst of hate, there's always some love. So.
2: True. There's a thin line, eh? Remember that? There's a thin line between
1: love and hate. Hey, my friends, we're going to take a quick pause. When we come back, we got an interview with the TTIVF.

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0: giving you some Patrice Roberts in the mix. 6:35 on the dot. Chris Kennedy alongside Selector Miles on your B2B Thursday. And as I said before, we got a special interview to jump into right about now, my friends. 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On our last show, we spoke about egg quality and quantity. And today we're talking about egg freezing and answering some questions from our listeners. Dr. Catherine, good morning. Great to have you with
1: us
0: once more. How are you doing?
1: I'm great. It's always lovely to be on Slam. It wakes me up in the morning and I just love listening to you guys with my coffee. So I'm thrilled to be here.
0: Beautiful. Happy to have you indeed. All right, so let's start with the questions, of course, from our listeners. Well, I want to start with the basics. How does egg freezing actually work?
1: Egg freezing is quite a simple thing. So women have eggs in their ovaries. They're born with all the eggs they're ever going to have. Guys make sperm. That's how guys make a baby. Women have eggs. And you can get out a few of those eggs that might have died that week with a process called IVF. Mm-hmm. And you can put them in the freezers in our clinic. And it's not like food in a freezer that goes off over time. Eggs and sperm, when we freeze them, they can last for decades. Mm-hmm. So it's a way of kind of holding on to something for the future. That's egg freezing. And it's a really simple, easy process.
0: All right, beautiful. So I'm asking as well, you know, is egg freezing becoming more common here in TNT?
1: We're definitely having more people ask us about it. If you look globally, egg freezing was not very common back in the sort of 2015, that kind of time. Yeah. But in the last 15 years or last 10 years, it's not, it's gone up a lot. I would say it's probably doubled in Trinidad, but around the world it's kind of quadrupled, and it's definitely on the upswing here. And I think it's a great option. A lot of women know that at TTIVF right here in Trinidad, we have great technology, we're good at freezing eggs, and they're stored well, they're very safe. We have a brilliant cryo storage unit that's safe, locked, and very well looked after.
0: Nice. So, and of course, you mentioned the technology. You know, what technology does TTIVF use to freeze and preserve eggs?
1: So we use something called vitrification. Mm-hmm. So when we've got your eggs out of your body, they go into our fantastic IVF lab. It's got beautiful clean air. It's a modern new facility. We clean up the eggs. We check that they're healthy. And then we freeze them and we tell you how many you've got for the future. That's the technology we use. And we use these incredible microscopes. We've got incubators to keep the eggs warm like they would be in your body. You have to bring in special fluids, special catheters from abroad, and special little vials, cryo straws that you freeze them in.
0: So question, right? And this is for people who, you know, may be a bit concerned. You know, once the eggs are frozen, where are they stored and how safe is that storage?
1: Yeah, very safe. And I think a lot more women are choosing to freeze their eggs. Mm-hmm. Yes, it's very safe. The cryo storage units are really good. It's really interesting. So historically, I think long time ago, people only thought about freezing their eggs if they were facing cancer treatment like chemotherapy. Mm-hmm. And that's really important. We do a lot of that work. Young women with breast cancer or lymphomas, leukemias, they choose to freeze their eggs before they have cancer treatment. But you know what? Today, lots of young women are freezing their eggs because they don't want to have a kid now. And mm-hmm. they're like, well, I'm 32, 33. This is a woman I saw yesterday. I don't have Mr. Right. I'm really enjoying my career. I want to travel. Mm-hmm. I don't think I'm going to be ready for kids until my early 40s. I know that my eggs decline after the age of 35. I won't have a lot of good eggs left if I'm in my early 40s. I've been listening to you, Doc, on TikTok or on Slam.
0: Yeah.
1: And, you know, I'd like to freeze my eggs. And we're seeing that a lot as well. It's really really interesting.
0: And I know, of course, you mentioned age. You know, who would be considered, you know, a good candidate for egg freezing?
1: Really important question, Chris. And I think that's one of the really key things. Basically, a good candidate is someone who's in their 20s or early 30s, not ready to have children yet. By the time you're in your early 40s, you have so few good eggs left, it's not really an insurance policy to freeze some of them. So really, it's someone in their 20s and 30s. But you know what? We're not ageist. Whenever you come along, it's never too late. We'll talk to you. the other people that come to see us are women who know that there is early menopause in their family. So 1 in 100 women in TNT are going to go through a menopause, stop their periods, have no eggs left way earlier than the average 40, you know, late 40s, early 50s. Some women go through a menopause in their 30s. So when it's in their family, they come and check and they freeze eggs. And people with endometriosis as well. And then it's women who are focused on other things in their life and they just want to have this little insurance policy that gives them the option, not the guarantee, the option of having a child that's biologically theirs later in life in their 40s, when really the only option is usually for women is to use donor eggs.
0: So I'm sitting here, right? We have a question from a woman who has been diagnosed with endometriosis, right? And has been told it may affect her ability to have children. Is egg freezing an option for her?
1: Yeah, and I see that quite a bit in clinic now. Endometriosis, guys, if you have never heard of endometriosis, it's one of the commonest medical conditions for women. 1 in 10 women have it. It's little bits of your period, blood bleeding in the wrong place outside of the womb inside your belly. And for some women, it causes a lot of pain. For some women, it causes fertility. And for half of the women that have it, it seems to damage your egg numbers and your egg quality. So you could be 32, for example, and have the egg numbers, the amount of eggs that a 42-year-old had, which isn't very much. And you could have the egg quality of a 45-year-old woman, but you're 32. And a 45-year-old woman, only 1 in every 100 of her eggs would make a baby. They all look the same, at 99 of them would just never make a baby. So obviously fertility is normal when you're 45. So yeah, when you have endometriosis, egg freezing is a great option. And we really want to see you in your 20s, because that way we're more likely to get eggs into the freezer that can help you in the future and are there for you to help you have a baby when your own eggs aren't working well to make a baby. And Chris, we have this new test, actually. Years gone by, people used to have keyhole surgery or surgery to diagnose endometriosis. Guys, now there's a genetic test. You simply, we get some saliva or some blood from you, we send it away to the UK, and they say, yes, you have endometriosis, or no, you don't. It's called a Zwig endometriosis genetic test. And that's great, because it means you don't even need to do surgery now.
0: Just to add to the question, Doc, someone is asking, you know, does it matter of the stage as well?
1: Stage of endometriosis?
0: Yes.
1: No.
0: Okay.
1: That's a really good question. The stage of endo that you have doesn't necessarily reflect how bad your fertility or your egg quality might be. We've seen really mild stages that have terrible egg quality when we do IVF and we can't get them pregnant and they've got really damaged eggs. So no, sadly, the stage doesn't guide you. No.
0: Okay. All right. So another woman wants to know, when is it too late to freeze your eggs? She's 39 and would still like to do it.
1: Yeah, so at 39, on average, about 1 in every 9 to 10 eggs is a good one to make a baby. But you might be lucky or you might be unlucky and it's 1 in every 20 eggs for you. So at 39, you want to get 20 eggs into the freezer, but you probably will only grow about 10 to 12 eggs with each IVF cycle. So you have the problem at 39 is you have to do 2 or 3 IVF egg freezing cycles to get enough eggs frozen. So it's not too late. It's not, you know, we're not ageist. We talk to everyone. And, you know, if you're interested, it starts with a conversation with the nurses. You come in and meet them for free. It's just, it's not a great way to, it's not a great insurance policy at 39, but it's still something. And if you're not going to be wanting to try for a baby until you're 45, it's way better than eggs at 45. So, you know, people just need the honest truth, I think, a really good discussion, and then they figure out, okay, well, I see the quote that you're giving me, I see how much that's going to cost. You know, an egg freezing, the reality is it's going to cost you around 50,000 TT, and that's the frustration with it, you know. And you have to think about, I'm going to use it with IVF in the future, do I want that? I've got to pay storage fees, a couple of thousand a year TT. There's things to think about, and we're really open.
0: Indeed. So I'm getting another question here, right? From a 25-year-old, she's asking if she wants to freeze her eggs, how many eggs should she be looking to freeze?
1: That's good. Yeah, so 25. One in every 3 to 4 eggs is probably good to make a baby. But you want to have enough just in case you're an unlucky one. So we tend to try and freeze about 10 to 15. And you tend to get that with one IVF cycle. And that's why it's ideal to freeze when you're 25. Because if you're freezing 10 to 15 eggs, you probably got at least one in there that could make a baby, if not two.
0: So, with that being said, right, I want to ask this question. Can a woman use a sperm donor with her frozen eggs?
1: You can. Mm-hmm. So, eggs, you freeze eggs, but you don't know how well they're going to work. They're kind of untested. If you put sperm into the egg, whether it's partner sperm or donor sperm, if you're single and you're wanting to freeze eggs, if you put sperm into those eggs, then you watch and see how many embryos grow over 5 days. You know how well those eggs are going to work. You're freezing embryos, something with a much higher potential to be a baby in the future. So yes, you can use a sperm donor. The problem is when you come back in 5 years, 10 years, 15 years to use those eggs, if you found the guy you want to have kids with, mm-hmm. your eggs have sperm in them. Mm-hmm. And you know, you can't take that out and change it. And for guys, that might be a difficult thing. So you're kind of limiting your options in the future.
0: Yeah. Mm. I hear you. And once those eggs have been frozen, you know, does she have to go through IVF, you know, to use them?
1: You do, Okay. Absolutely. And yeah.
0: Okay, nice. So finally, does egg freezing remove all of a woman's eggs?
1: Now, women always ask that. And again, people worry, well, if I take some eggs now and freeze them, isn't that reducing my number for the future so I won't have as much chance to get pregnant? No. Literally, this week when you're doing IVF, those eggs are going to die. Women, unfortunately, thousands of eggs die every week, every month, and there's nothing you can do to stop that. Mm-hmm. And you're literally taking a small number of those eggs and putting them in the freezer. They'd be gone, and that doesn't change what you have next month, next year, or in 10 years, no.
0: All right. Okay. Doctor, if it's one thing I want to definitely say before you leave, we learn a lot, myself and Miles.
2: Yep.
0: We do learn a lot and we do our revision, you know, after these interviews, you know, we really do appreciate it.
1: Guys, I'm so thrilled to hear that. And I think it's wonderful to have these conversations. If women are thinking about egg freezing, gone are the days when people think, oh, well, that's weird. Why would she think that? People are like, my God, she's really planning for the future. Yeah. Look at that bright young woman who's really thinking. We need to get rid of the stigma that we have about all of these issues and talk about it. So, Chris, thank you. I love being on your show to talk. It really helps.
0: Thank you so much, Doctor. And you have a wonderful day.
1: You guys as well. Have a fabulous Thursday.
0: All right. Bye-bye.
2: Bye, Doc.
1: Bye, Wild.
0: My friends, that was Dr. Catherine Mintobin of the Trinidad and Tobago IVF and Fertility Center. 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That's 615-2229. Check them out on Facebook, Instagram, and TikTok. And keep listening right here to Slam 100.5 FM for more. Hey, we're going to take a quick pause, and when we come back, we got more of your favorite B2B jams coming right at you on a Thursday. Chris Kennedy, Selector Mile, still 9. Keep it locked.

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0: Before we head to your 7 a.m. news, we could open up the phone lines. What do you say, Miles?
1: Yeah, let's see who's outside.
0: Yeah, all right. 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Hello, good morning. Hello?
2: Oh my God. Good morning, good morning.
0: Morning.
1: Good morning.
2: You know, it's a good morning and a gloomy morning at the same time. You know, they say laugh and cry live in the same house. So I'd like to say condolences to the family of Police Constable Douglas. That was my brethren. The man was a cool, humble fella. What a glad for, brother, is that you carry one with you. I appreciate you for that. That is one less. The man was waiting for somebody, you know.
0: Oh, he was waiting for somebody. Yeah,
2: you understand?
0: From the video, I could have seen that. So, yeah.
2: The man was waiting for somebody. Listen. If this man in the room, the man persona, is just calm any volatile situation, you know. The man was cool, calm, collective. I never hear that man raise his voice, you know, anytime that I know him, you know. Always have a clear thinking mind. But, you know what? You see the two hiding, don't worry, they're going to find all you. Hey.
0: Yeah, they must find
2: them. When they love the own, and all they violate, they just get all you. But that man was a sweet bread. A real cool fella. So my condolences to the family, to his kids. Your daddy was a hero. He take a piss with him. Your battle song was heard. Well, you have a good day.
0: Condolences, same way, Tusty. Yeah, man. Blessing. Hello, good morning.
3: Greetings and salutations, honeys.
0: Greetings, mean squeeze. What's going on?
3: Adede. But then your condolences to the officer and... You know, he said he can't rerun with him. Yeah, you gotta get rid of them pestilence and them.
0: Oi?
3: They're destructive.
0: I didn't come to you yesterday with some of them there. It's
3: they're sickening, guys.
0: They're sickening. Bad.
3: Yeah. So, anyhow, Kishipoo.
0: Talk to me.
3: Dr. Katrin, we dealing with our weight, telling yourself.
0: Yeah.
3: If you wait longer. My egg and them go, we coming up with crook stick, you know. We gotta get it moving early.
0: We gonna figure something out.
3: You over us?
0: Yeah, over us.
3: They holding on to a thread right now. You yourself, we gotta break this thing. Here, what we gonna do? We go try it natural first. If the first shot nothing ain't happen, we go check Dr. Katrin. What you telling yourself?
0: All right, so now we
3: that sound like our plan, right?
0: We gonna figure something out.
3: You see them kinda in... I don't look into them, my big word parenting, you know. You've seen that.
1: You know that.
0: Love how we go figure something out. Don't worry yourself. Something happen. We go figure something out.
3: Yeah, listen to me. I try my best to be polite and gentle with you. I do all lock your neck. All out in a lovely manner. You want me to come with roses and things? I could bring that to you. All right.
0: Well, if it's that, it had to be that.
3: Well, all right. Nice. That luck. Well, anyhow, dear chat, it's a lovely day to be alive.
0: Indeed.
3: Around with deceitful. We just have to keep strong and know to dodge these deceitful people.
0: Indeed.
3: But love, right?
0: Every time.
3: It's too funny.
0: No problem. I'll play something nice here this morning, love.
3: Well, all right.
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4: The jet ski operator accused of causing the death of 7-year-old Angelica Jogi at Pigeon Point on April 8th has been denied bail. 33-year-old Ashworth Burnett of Canaan appeared before Master Shah at the Scarborough Magistrates Court yesterday to answer a charge of manslaughter. Burnett has been remanded into custody and will reappear in court on October 20th for a status hearing. The suspect is accused of breaching the bathing-only zone with a jet ski and crashing into Angelica and other relatives. The former San Fernando TML student was pronounced dead at the Scarborough General Hospital. While relieved by the court's decision, her father, Arnold Jogi, said the July-August holidays have revived painful memories of the family's Easter vacation to Tobago.
5: Still like, you know, like yesterday, so long as it pop up or you sit on myself or whatever, it's still hard on you. You go home in the evening, she's not there, you know, no.

0: position on the Israel-Palestine conflict. He said government's objection was to what it described as a rushed appointment process.
1: We saw that the concerns that were raised were not properly dealt with, and we voted in a particular way to demonstrate that, listen, we're not comfortable with the manner in which this vote would have taken place. But it has nothing to do with the work of the Human Rights Council. It has nothing to do with the person. Himself, as I said before, he has done some good work.
0: Power outages across the East-West Corridor and parts of South and Central Trinidad were caused by a fault at the PowerGen Point Lisas facility. Public Utilities Minister Barry Padara told CNC3 News there was no evidence of sabotage. However, he says TNTEC officials advised that the fault occurred on machine number 14 at PowerGen Point Lisas. He says the issue was a diode failure within the machine's excitation system. This is a component responsible for generating the magnetic field needed to produce electricity. The failure caused the generating unit to trip, resulting in the loss of 12 feeders and affecting areas including Malabar, Independence Square, sections of the East-West Corridor, Longdonville, Lanch Park, Endeavour, and parts of Rio Claro. The outage lasted about 30 minutes before power was fully restored. Well, stay tuned for another news update at the top of the hour and for comprehensive coverage in our midday news and major newscast at 7 p.m. on CNC3.
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0: Nah, boy. Nah. These kind of tunes here, man. People bowling on the WhatsApp here, nah. Yeah, when I tell you about people bowling. I think I want to introduce a segment like that in this second hour. We will figure out how we're doing it, but I'll think about it. We'll think about it. Yeah, you know. When you hear these tunes, what do you think of?
1: Yeah, who or what?
0: I mean, I know it would go left.
1: Who or what? Yeah.
0: Who what you think of, right?
1: Yeah, because I mean.
0: And it's going to go left. We know that because we know this nation.
1: Music is related to memory. So you might remember a person. Or
0: correct.
1: You might remember a situation or a thing.
0: Mm-hmm.
1: All right. I like it.
0: All right, but right about now, we get you ready for this, my friends.
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0: Hey, this time check has brought you compliments. Lucas Eat Sport. 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No. All right? July 31st. All right? Tomorrow. 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Hey, we're doing it for Courts. So can the mix. B2B. I don't know. What do you hear these kind of tunes? What do you feel to do, Nation? What you feel to do? What you just feel to do? When I hear these kind of tunes?

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1: Breaker 10494. 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

0: 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But you see, I...
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0: real jam in Pasadena. Hello.
1: Oh, my brother.
0: Oh, my brother.
1: Hey, my friend, come on, the van. I can talk now. It's real jamming. Left, right, on top, and in bottom. It's real jamming.
0: No, boy. You should. Tell me if you agree. When you hear this. When you hear this with them here. Real jam passing, boy. Hello.
2: A jam super in the studio. Recording this.
3: Super.
0: Super.
2: Yeah.
0: Oh, super. Oh.
2: Yeah. Like, yeah, you know them old $100 notes on them back then?
0: Yeah.
2: Roll up on like you just.
0: Nah, my boy. My boy. No.
2: Listen.
0: No.
2: Now, listen. Listen to the energetic energy. How much energy in that?
3: Super, that naturally.
0: He sell that energy, man. Yeah. Come on. Hello.
4: Waste boy, Kennedy. Waste.
0: Come on. That's what we like.
4: I just pressing it back on you. You're holding me by your hand in the ear.

0: trouble. They don't make them like this again, you know? They don't, boy. They don't. Wow. They don't. Hello.
1: Oh, boy. Reason.
0: What's going on?
1: Boy, that's still responsible for plenty of people being coming in this little time.
0: Nah, signal for Lara.
1: What's that?
0: You sure my
1: when
0: signal for
1: tune?
0: Yeah.
1: When you, Chris, when you watch, you leave, you're going by the bar, and this come on. You say, nah, boy, I'll go back. And it's jamming, you know? It's jam, I'm telling you.
0: Signal for Lara, boy. Responsible for people on this earth, yeah?
2: Well, what job you used to bring out?
3: A good job, if it only. Get that number?
0: So I think the signal mean what? Set at attention?
2: Well, I guess so.
3: Bats up, bats in the air. You said bats in the air?
0: Bats in the air, though. Bats in the air. Hello?
1: So how you feel my first time come? Pablo?
0: Look at the tune now. Look at the tune, boys. Huh? Look at the tune. Ooh. Now, boy.

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Hey, we're going to head to the phone lines. 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We're going to touch base before we head to the news.

What's something there, but I ain't good. But question to the nation as well, right? Nation, if you had to relive 1 year of your life, which year would it be and why? You'll be going back to the old school. If you had to relive 1 year of your life, which year would that be? And tell me why.

0: right? See, hello. Hello, good morning. Hello. Hello, good morning.
1: Hello, hello, hello, hello. Do you hear me? I can't hear you. Do you hear me?
0: I don't know. Just so much. All right, okay. Well, in the next hour. All right? Because we're going to news. Yeah, you're walking in the best time, Dominic. Well done. Here comes your ATM news.
2: A very good morning. I'm Akash Samaru with headline news on CNC3 and the TBC Radio Network. The Coast Guard is reporting its third maritime incident in as many days after several foreign nationals escaped into a nearby forest during a chase off Chatham. Officials say officers were pursuing a vessel on Tuesday when it was breached and abandoned by its occupants, who fled into the surrounding forest. A subsequent search failed to locate them. A search of the vessel uncovered assorted food items, clothing and livestock. The vessel was later secured and handed over to the relevant authorities for further investigations. The incident follows two other Coast Guard operations within the last 48 hours. One resulted in the seizure of 252 packets of a green plant-like substance from a pirogue traveling from Venezuela, while another led to the interception of a pirogue carrying seven Venezuelan nationals near Monos Island. Meanwhile, Venezuelan ambassador to this country, Alvaro Enrique Sanchez Cordero, says there's been a decline in the number of Venezuelans illegally entering TNT, despite not having evidence to prove it. Opposition leader Penelope Beckles is calling on Police Commissioner Alistair Gavaru to explain what she says was a breach of the law in the handling of court documents linked to the PNM's financing of Balize House. At an opposition media briefing yesterday, Beckles insisted the PNM has nothing to hide about the funding of its headquarters. She said the land was bought about 65 years ago and the building was funded through donations and fundraising efforts, including car raffles. Beckles said an ex-party unexplained wealth order dated July 10th was served on PNM General Secretary Senator Foster Cummings and later on herself. The order requires the party to provide financial and other records related to the funding of the multi-million dollar building on Tranquility Street. However, Beckles argues the 2019 Civil Asset Recovery, Management and Unexplained Wealth Act requires such proceedings to remain sealed and confidential.

0: relying on the Chronic Disease Assistance Program, better known as CDAP, continue to report difficulties accessing essential medication for diabetes, hypertension, and high cholesterol. Well, Health Minister Dr. Lakran Bodo says the issue is largely one of distribution and supply chain management. Pharmacy associations say the problem runs deeper, with shortages affecting patients for months. The minister acknowledged that improving the availability of medicines remains one of the ministry's biggest challenges, alongside shortages of healthcare workers. But pharmacists on the front line say many commonly prescribed medications have been difficult to obtain since late last year.
1: You might have shortages here and there. There's always the opportunity in any particular RHA to try and source the drug if it's not available at one health center. Sometimes it's available at another health center. The pharmacists have been instructed, in fact, that if at their particular pharmacy there is a shortage of a particular drug, it is incumbent upon them to call around within the region and to find out if it's available at another pharmacy.
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0: feel like my daughter gave me this rhythm too, you know. I feel like I hear Brady singing that tomorrow in the chant too. The Biniani Ghost.
1: What a <problem.
0: laughs> Yeah, I feel like what is it, Sean? I feel like I hear Brady singing that in the chant tomorrow. We will see. 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Hey, Nation, I want to find out something, right? Nation, I wanna know, where can I get someone who has a business that could will replace like a windshield?
1: We want them to come on spot.
0: Come on spot. Come directly.
1: So they're coming to you?
0: Yeah.
1: Okay.
0: Let me know.
1: Sure. Yeah, but the Nation would know. Yeah. So Nation, let us know.
0: Yeah, Nation, let me know. Let me know. If I need my windshield replaced, put me on a Nation. The Nation has no what's going on out there too, so.
1: Okay, some info. Lacano United is a committee.
0: It's a committee, okay.
1: Yeah, they actually host Lacano. They is, well, Anton, as I mentioned, Janice, Mario, Samantha, Keisha, and Cleavon.
0: Okay, nice.
1: So, all we right. Should pull in the brethren. Is he from there?
0: Yeah, he from there. Well, he claimed me from there.
1: Man, you see, guys, you know, it's gotta get technical. Like, hey. I why know he from there?
0: Hey Nation, let me know. If you had to relive 1 year of your life, you know, which year would it be and why? Let me know, tell me. We're gonna take a quick pause and we're gonna come back with some calls, alright?
1: You wanted this rhythm or no? Huh? You wanted this song?
0: Yeah, yeah. Woo. Yeah, boy, you gotta get me this rhythm, boy. You can't. Yo. How to get this rhythm?

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0: Stays Mr. Menace and the criminal. Hey, what up, Tita? Hey, you know we didn't know. Come on, come on,
1: phone lines in a bit. Yeah. Give me a call, 624-1005 or 623-5001.

0: on the B2B. Sending a good morning going out to Shea as well. Shea, hope you have a wonderful day today. And of course, we're going to open up the phone lines. Give us a call, 624-1005 or 623-5001. That's my number. 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
1: Oh, my brethren.
0: Oh, my brethren. What's going on, Waggy?
1: I did. And I relived 2014, right?
0: Why 2014?
1: I never played match in my life, right?
0: Mm-hmm.
1: But that year, my brethren, he just do photography.
0: Right.
1: And I was helping him out that year to do photography. That time, it had Fantasy was the band.
0: Fantasy.
1: Yes, and both of we have to do photography for Fantasy, but I felt like I was playing match, you know? Because we had to go everywhere the band go. We had to cross the stage with the band. And we had jammers too, boys.
0: Wait, hold on. So,
1: what's that?
0: You there to work in a jamming? In the band? In the people band?
1: Bro, I have photos showing you me on a wall.
0: Nah!
1: With my friend, I know. I'm dead serious, bro. If I find that photo, I will send it to you.
0: So, wait, hold on. The people and them pay you?
1: Yeah.
0: To jam on the road?
1: Why we jam? Why we got to pretend we jam it?
0: What do you mean? If I was the owner of Fantasy and I hear that, I wouldn't be too happy about that.
1: So I was liking myself, and as I say, it's just funny. It's from all over I talking about. I get some Guyanese, some from the Simpson, I get one from London.
0: What?
1: I get all kind of jammers. Real jammers, I get plenty. Yeah,
0: that's
1: I'll never forget that year. That was one of the best years of my life, bro. Wait, what's that? I really wish I could go back to that year.
0: Good times, good times.
1: Yeah, but good times. All right.
0: Really, my mother won, boy. Really, my mother.
1: Yeah,
0: really, my mother. Jam, boy.
1: I photo that school, boy. I'll never forget that, boy.
0: Send a photo. Let me see. Send a photo.
2: No, don't send a photo.
1: Boy, that you're ready to get up to find that photo.
0: Find the photo now.
2: It's all right, Waggy. It's all right. It's no big deal. It's all right, Waggy. Don't worry. Peace and love.
0: Find the photo, Waggy. Hello.
2: You're a wicked man, boy.
3: Good morning, gentlemen.
2: Good morning, Brian.
0: What's going on?
3: I am great. How are you doing?
2: All is well. We're going to hold you.
3: Nice. Some nice tunes they're playing there, man. Some real retro, boy.
0: Come on, is he selector, Miles? Come on.
3: Miles is the boss.
0: Yeah.
3: You understand? While I know it's Retro Thursday, I would like to commend
0: Brian
3: Charles Zara.
0: Okay. Mm-hmm.
3: I listened to his tribute to Sir Garfield Sobers.
0: Mm-hmm.
3: And I want to say that was a tribute beyond tribute. It was really nice. It was nice to see Barbados give a send-off to a great national icon that they have.
0: Mm-hmm.
3: A man who made West Indies cricket what West Indies cricket is. I mean, it was really nice. I watched the entire ceremony. Even while I'm in court, I had it on mute.
0: Mm-hmm.
3: But it had closed caption. But when Lara came on, I was able to listen to Brian Charles Lara. I mean, it's unfortunate that Brian Lara cannot be knighted. I mean, he is the greatest batsman there ever is and ever will be. Because I always tell people, if you ain't break 400, don't talk to me.
0: Yeah.
3: Right?
0: All right.
3: It's really good. And you know what that reminded me of, guys? I don't know if you all ever saw it. I had a chance to see it. You would remember a lady by the name of Mother Teresa?
0: Yes.
3: When Mother Teresa died, India gave her a state funeral because she was, even though she was not from India, she was a great icon in India. Mm. And she was able to help a lot of persons from India, especially children. And she got one of the best tributes from Pope John Paul II. Because mm-hmm. she said her greatest wish ever was to meet two persons in life, was Jesus Christ and Pope John Paul II. And she got only one of those wishes, which was to meet him, Pope John Paul II. So, you know, it was really nice to see that yesterday. You all have a great day. Great day, Trinidad and Tobago. Stay safe. Let's be good out there, guys. Take care.
0: You have a good one too, Brian.
3: Yeah, man.
0: Yeah, man. Hello, good morning.
4: We're looking to give Brian a send up. I live in the garage of that guy by the flush way. So we don't want to tell him I took a job yesterday. I said everybody want one in time.
5: Blessed rise of vice.
0: Easy vice, what are
4: you doing? You see that touching it yesterday.
0: Yeah, really, for real.
6: Yeah, right, this morning was a kind of morning. Yesterday was a real hard day, boy. But we're going on, are we talking about the best jams we get?
0: No, no, no, sure? No,
6: that
0: no, no.
6: Coming on here, right?
0: No, no, no, not the best jam, no.
6: Boy, I remember a jam I getting cracked and back
0: hey,
6: to you, boy.
0: Hey, what? What's in what?
6: Now, what do you know? I'm going to boy, because the best funeral room ever. Like the only time I didn't cry was to that funeral home, boy. I just tell you. Boy, Tiny and Skyline, sorry, let me get shower.
0: You know something seriously wrong with you? Vice.
6: Oh. Like, oh.
0: You do that in a funeral home?
6: Yes, we are not. We are not supposed to do that. That was a special place for that.
0: Well, I mean, to each own, yes?
6: Well, that is it. So, we have told you, I'll throw back to the same way.
0: We get in all as well, all as well.
6: My shit. You call back Tiny and Sky on this Tuesday. I'll blast on the pass so I can chop that out. Come on.
0: All right. Have a good day. Have a good day, fight. Have a good day. Have a good day. All right. Hey, my friends, the champions are back. 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Hello, good morning.
7: Yeah, hello, good morning. Morning.
0: Morning, morning. Morning.
7: Yeah, time I could go back to is 2004.
0: Mm-hmm. Tell us why.
7: My son was born that year.
0: Ah, good man. 2004. Yeah. First son. You know, how was it, you know, welcoming your first son, you know, to the world?
7: Scary, but, yeah, I was scared, but, you know, I was kind of still elated to be a father in a way, you know, that kind of way.
0: Right,
7: yeah.
0: right. But I mean, they're there to guide him, you know?
7: Yeah.
0: On the right path.
7: All right. But, how far you could go back with songs, boy?
2: How far?
7: Yeah, Gypsy. Captain, the ship is sinking. Yeah. Yeah, that dude.
2: So I'm going to see if the system of it. I ain't sure.
7: Yeah, Trinidad sinking right now, boy. So. If we could get that tune and...
2: Before we go. Honestly, it kind of old and out of the format. But before we go, we'll touch pieces.
0: We'll make an exception, yeah.
2: Yeah.
7: All right, thank you.
0: Yeah,
7: easy.
0: No
7: worries. Yeah, fella. Yeah.
0: Respect. Hello, good morning.
8: We got a bundong now format. We want who we want. I know that gypsy boy, that real big tune boy, the man said, Captain, this ship is sinking.
0: And that's why we said we make an exception for today.
8: Yeah, but what I'm saying too, on a more serious note, in terms of the topic, a time I could go back to, I remember having dinner at time with my late aunt, boy.
0: Mm-hmm.
8: I didn't grow up knowing her. She lived in the States, huh? Spectra, boy, may she so rest in peace. That's the first time we had surprised my father, I believe it was his birthday, boy. And she had you know, made us a surprise visit from the States. And that was the first time I sat in Pizza Hut and saw somebody eat pizza with knife and fork. You know, and it was such a nice experience meeting her for the first time. And you could just feel that love. Like if there's somebody you know
9: from day one, you know?
0: A long time, yeah.
9: And it was just love and goodness that not too long after the find out, you know, she had cancer. Mm. And it come at lecture. Mm. She said one of the greatest things she wanted to do was to get married, you know? And she brought her fiancé and thing a little while after they got married. And within a few weeks, I think was it the same week or maybe about 2 or 3 weeks after she passed away, boy. But in that short time, you know, it was just so...
0: It felt like you knew her for your whole life, you know?
9: Yeah, boy, yeah. It was just so majestic. Love was so genuine. And, you know, it just has so much good people in spite of all the bad that we see and thing, you know?
0: Yeah.
9: And if I could go back to that time where I could share in that love with somebody that you don't know, but you still feel like you know, and you know, you could just appreciate, you know, people, family, you know, people that are just holding their hand there, say, man. I could really go back to that time, boy.
0: Easy, Mr. Vice.
9: Yeah, boy. No?
0: Easy, Mr. Vice.
9: Yeah, boy, love in the house.
0: Respect. Hey, I want to wish Kareem Green a happy 45th birthday. He's locked on every morning. He said his radio doesn't move. It doesn't

0: it, boy. But I will call it today.
1: He did. He said that this morning.
0: I will call it today.
2: Yeah, let us see, man. I know something. I tell that man. I said that I might not always remember, but I do forget. Yeah. You know something? I just remember. I think I did weird this time.
0: Yeah.
2: And then I feel like I remember. Hey, like me. I said, what? Last night, I was after 9. I said, ooh, that's what some message, man. I'll do it in the morning. Any morning reach. And it's actually the day start.
1: Yeah,
2: you forget.
1: Yeah.
2: And I remember any night again. You know that kind of thing?
0: Yeah, I feel it.
2: But what I say, I tell all the Brian, man. You must mention, you must squeeze in lawyer or UNC, you know. You talk about my lawyer and Gary Subas. I always reach to while you're in court. You're watching the funeral.
1: He like, the way he was when he was watching the funeral.
0: Yeah.
2: Oh, God. When I say I was in work, everybody know he's a lawyer.
0: He didn't have to say that. He didn't have to say
2: that. He makes sure that, you know, lawyer with UNC every single time. I thought he was going to talk about Mother Teresa when he began down. When he began calm, Mother Teresa, I thought he was going to talk about calm to that. I was just with them. But are they that I can go back to? That was that question, right?
0: Yeah.
2: But it's kind of sad, but January 3rd, 2014, boy. Like the day before my mom passed, you know, just go back to that day before and, you know, it finishes on a high, you know, boy.
0: Yeah, my feeling.
2: Because the last physical memory I have is not, you know, not argument, but she wanted me to do something now, boy, and I was like, I'll do it just, and you know, I'll do it already. Can I brush it off, man? Mm-hmm. You know, so if it's like that last time you seen that person, you're talking to that person, you know, you make it, you know, a joyous memory now.
0: Yeah.
2: So that day I want to relive, but if I could.
0: Yeah, and I mean, you must live your life, you know, in goodness, same way.
2: I always have, boy.
0: Yeah.
2: Always love alone by me, you know.
0: Yeah, and just show love because you never know.
2: Yeah, exactly. You know?
0: Exactly. But yeah, God rest us all same way.
2: Blessings.
0: Good. Easy.
1: Yeah,
0: I'll contact you today for sure.
2: Yeah, I know them, my brother. Yeah, my mind, sir.
1: Yeah, good. Yeah, for sure.
2: Blessings.
0: Easy, Wood. Don't know. No, I'll contact Wood. Is that man of my word? Same way, you know?
1: I didn't say no, yes. Is that a so guilty day? What's going on?
0: I want to send a happy birthday to Miss Susie, the Trinidad and Tobago National under 16 netball team coach. Happy birthday from the entire team and the coaching staff. So, Miss Susie, all the best. Hope you enjoy your day today. And all the love in the world. Hello, good morning.
3: Chris, smiles. Morning.
0: Jersey, what's going on?
1: Morning.
3: Wait, don't look forward for that man to call him back at himself, boy. He's so get back to me at something, and why I'm seeing it right now. So don't hold your breath.
0: I will get back to you too, don't worry, sir.
3: No, I
0: had a very busy day yesterday. I'll get back to you, don't worry, sir.
3: Alright, my brother, alright.
0: Tell us. You hear the question?
3: Nah, don't hear the question.
0: So if you had to relive a year of your life, or a day, you know, what year would it be or day, and why?
3: We have already relived nothing in the past, to be honest with you.
0: Good memories of your past.
3: No, it's all good memories, yeah, but
0: yeah,
3: you know, after good, that's had them long time now, boy. Everything was a little experience to me, to be honest with you. I don't think I want to go through that trauma again now, boy.
0: Right,
3: you understand? I just like going to. I lost my mom when I was like in Form 2.
0: Mm.
3: Form 2 somewhere there around there, boy. But I wouldn't want to relive that, to see that moment again, now, boy. Yeah. To be honest with you.
0: Mm.
3: I accept life for what it is at the end of the day. So I good where I is right now, to be honest with you.
0: And it's for whatever.
3: Yeah, for whatever.
0: Alright.
1: Jersey.
0: Easy, Jersey.
3: Yes, easy.
0: Don't worry, I'll get back to you, Jersey.
3: Alright,
0: today. If I ain't get back to you today, tomorrow.
1: It's not that early.
3: Or it might be Monday.
0: No, tomorrow for sure. If I ain't get back to you today, tomorrow for sure.
1: They realize it's not that early. If I'm not today, I'm tomorrow.
0: This guy said one more, and then we make way for Camo and Viss.

0: Good morning.
1: And the day I always remember my past is I was a teen and former father passed. He played football and he played still together. I'll never forget that day, boy. They're on the same side now. Small goal by the same one day. I always remember that day.
0: All right. Hey, Bridget. Yeah. Respect. Yeah, man. Somebody saying, yeah, I want to go back to 2010 and just take back. and just take a jam and bust out from my child mother and not a relationship. What? This is your child mother, boy. What is going on? Nah. Wow. Natifa, I will message you today too. I'll get back to you, don't worry. Right after.
2: Everybody, Chris. Yeah, everybody
0: else. No, I had a long day yesterday.
2: No, I know, but.
0: Natifa, don't worry, I'll get back to you. Hello, but this is the last one.
3: Yeah,
0: hello.
3: But okay, I'm all joyous. Sign that I would love to go back to her.
0: Mm-hmm.
3: They got Pabrich and Mikey too. I lost Mikey and also Mike. But what I'm saying, for my 16th birthday, right?
0: Mm-hmm.
3: But I used to always see if I was working when I was going to school and think about an ad.
0: Hello? Vice? Look like we lost Vice there. Call us back, guys. Well, if we have the time. Hello. Morning.
4: Yeah, morning.
0: Morning.
4: My mind go back. As we got the topic of honing, my mind
0: no,
4: go back.
0: No, hold on, yo. We not on the topic of honing. What?
4: Yo,
0: what?
4: Sharon Horn already, remember that.
0: Whoa, yo. Yo, all right. So, yeah. That's it. Let me go from here.
2: Yeah, that is it.
0: Let me go from here.
2: Nah, you can't talk.
0: Nah. Let me just take one more now, man. Hello.
3: Yeah, but I know go like I started for it.
0: Yeah,
3: boy, and I'd save up a 10,000, boy, because I was living in that kind of illusion that the sweet 16 and thing.
0: Yeah.
3: Boy, and for the whole week, we get the party, boy. We went on the beach and last week was by pumps up a fella who used to try to come around me in school, boy. But I met all my birching and then by was very make he run off the beach.
0: Wow.
3: Boy, if I had to go on the road and let me see by watch me, we party that whole week. That was the first year I had muscle talk, right? In St. John's Ambulance.
0: And you know, I remember that event. I remember that event.
3: Bro, watch me. Yeah. My birthday was the 11th of April. Mikey was the 14th of April. So we financed our whole week. He bridging and then was training muscle talk. We was a movie town. We went across in the St. John's Ambulance. Bro, and watch me. The man get in free. We are a bar white man who have a cooler full of alcohol and he like me by himself. So we just asked him, we seen the man getting we had shots at anything we wanted. The man had Johnny, NSC, Grey Goose, Absolute. Like all kind of things. That year rum punch now come out. So them kids and them coming wrong and getting your rum punch the headshot and all too. First time I get the chug on the bear chugging flick now. By bear all through my nose, by. We got so high.
0: To your door.
3: Some white girls. So, them started to just drag up tongue and sing it to you.
0: Hey, brother, yo, what can I?
3: No, see, I'm singing it. I 16 the first time I experienced it. Like, I never get to drink so and sing before in the first place. And then girls just dragging up
0: tongue. All right. Bye, sorry.
3: All right. Let me come alive. Well, until, you know, we get a little, and we start to do more. But that's for 16-year-old brothers.
0: Yeah.
3: When I done, I no money at all. I can do anything. But just, you know, God take him already, but it was some amazing that I left to share with them. And if I can go back to that time, man. Yeah, boy, sweet 16 was really sweet, by Chris. Boy, we wake up the next morning in somebody's house on the avenue. By it's at 9 and we just in with boxers.
2: Nine man in their boxers, Vice.
0: Nah,
2: I'm gonna play this for the country and I'll play this song for Vice too.
0: Vice, when you call back tomorrow, I don't ask about that, eh?

0: Remember tomorrow, chant out. Bright and early. Mm-hmm. Miles, have a good one, bro.
1: Thanks, man. Same to you.
0: Yeah, man. 9 men in a box, isn't it?
1: Yeah, I can't even. That.
0: No way.
1: No.
2: All right, party people. It's about that time.

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Slam on 0.5. You got DJ Cameron versus the company. Ah, boy. That kind of Thursday. I see we get a slight overcast as well, so we gotta watch out for that. 8707-7526. You all let us up on the WhatsApp. Camo, tell me something. What you miss the most about school is? Let me hear that again. I feel the nation could agree with you on that one, boy. Yeah. And the play, because the 7077526, what you miss the most about school days? Or what's the highlight for you in school days? All right, we're going to pay some bills that smell a little bit, that sort you a little bit, and only go come back and let me know what you see, right? You miss your teachers? No. Or? No disrespect to the teachers and them, big up the teachers and them, full respect, but. When you see that you have some real good teachers, you take some calls and take any after the break, when you come back and you go tell us. But as I say, I say, become a teacher, and I ain't fighting them. Man. Somebody else say, what? Use a toasty man. Come on, man. Say he must have them girls used to break the rules and come in the short skills. Come on, I feel like your bread, General. Yeah. That sound like someone at your bread, I go say that. Anyway, we're going on the break, we come back now. Yeah?

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1: 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Yeah.
0: Somebody said he got no.
2: Was he supposed to be doing that in school?
0: Wapi is not for school.

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We had to go. We go catch this one, but we had to plan it proper for next year, God's spare. You see my beige and family, you all need to send for me and come, you know. 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White Castle? 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Shifet and thing, yeah, we had to get a Shifet.

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1: Yeah.
0: You see the pie on them?
1: Run there.
0: Oh, good.
1: Away.
0: Big up, Miss Chin, boy.
1: Comrade tree, so special. Like
0: if you know, you know.

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1: I am telling you,
0: hobby is play.
1: Look here,
0: and drinking fish broth. We come from a country district, all the way up north.
1: My grandfather, them who later talk, come on, I see.
0: Without any bro,
1: you ain't know you used to miss now.
0: The what?
1: I tell you,
0: on

0: Well, it's done 10 o'clock. We're supposed to be playing the top, you know.
1: We come from, I tell you, it's oil and music. Yes, we are
0: there. There's too much niceness right now, boy, come on. Phone lines going off, all kind of thing.
1: I tell you, we have it.
0: Hello, talk to me.
2: In school, why I miss it from school, then. Get like Bridget Lashley and them, boy.
0: What is this, boy? Oh, you call all the girls? Dan.
2: My goodness.
0: So you cannot just call your first name alone?
2: Nah, the whole government name, Bridget Lashley. It's a Tahira. It's a Kamiko Gilbert.
0: Dan, all right.
2: The whole team, boy. Oh, call them girl and them, boy. Way, boy.
0: All right. He now, boy. He go on down a lane there, boy. Hello. Who is this?
3: But you could have said Tamil is a child.
0: Hey, brother man. First name alone. Hear what? First name and the school. Do that now. Oh gosh, boy, you like too much bacchanal, boy.
4: Although we love it, but you know.
0: Hello?
5: Yeah, boy, you see Maxine Banfield from.
0: Hey. Are going to cut all you off. Stop calling whole name. I have no court clues. First name and school, right? You could go as far as the year and all. No full governments, please. And let's see how they like back. And I look how we're looking like a Christmas tree right now. All of a sudden, no. Everybody want to call. Hello, two more. Hello. Yeah.
2: You see the whole of the Batcave from 2006, right?
0: Come off
2: the phone. The whole of the Batcave and holy name.
0: Come off the phone.
2: Oh, Melanie Rock.
0: Hey. One time. Hello. And watch now. There's only one person, well, two people here could give on unruly, and that is me and Cam. Right? So do we that. First name and the school. Hello. Last one. Hello.
6: Morning, sir.
0: Yes, sir. First name alone and the school, eh?
6: I just let you know the voice of the slam nation. The voice of God, eh? I just let you know, right?
0: Well, you so do what you want.
6: I just let you know. You tell me to do something, start doing it, right?
0: Right, nice.
6: Right, so we have Kimberly from Belmont.
0: Right.
6: We have

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0: G's.
1: And come on, man. 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
0: You never know. And learning her, man. And at the same.
1: Bro, bang her.
0: Man, now when she burning, I'ma chill for a minute. Cause ain't no loving good enough to get burned while I'm offended.
1: Yeah.
0: And that's
1: Roti Fridays.

0: Yeah, keep the messages coming in on 7077526. What you miss most about these school days, buddy? I know some of we are just on the nostalgia, the box lunch.
1: Dogs, make it hot, make it pop.
0: That's so much, you know. Used to go to work with the school

0: somebody say going back out to the new school term and our not no new school term, brother.
1: Oh, we got chicks in the living room.
0: Some of you wasn't so lucky.
1: And they ain't
0: the only time we get new shoes is once to the year. That's for September when you're going in our big class.
1: Folks, wants to be a millionaire.
0: That had a run of the year.
1: Nah, it's the one they call one.
0: Pick up the ones who was lucky enough to get a new one.

0: Wait. 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How much unit sneakers?
1: Shake that.
0: How did unit headband?
1: But show me how you move it.
0: Cap.
1: Put your back into it.
0: Yeah.
1: Sing like it ain't going to win. Shake.
0: I was G-Unit, but
1: go.
0: Rocking my G-Unit.
1: In the house.

0: Yes, boy. All the 7077526, hit us up on the WhatsApp. You can send a voice note and you could call us up as well. We're taking some calls now. What you miss most about the school days? So we had the bazaar. Somebody said the bazaar for the most part. Hey, big up Satos Minima. They locked in as well. Let me run that voice note from Buddy and see what Buddy's stating there. Let's see what Buddy's stating. Right.
1: Yeah, beat to be chosen. 11 LS, man. I become something coming out. Good vibes. The one I call Versatile. And I lost the DJ. When I call who? Hey, DJ, come on. What I'm saying? You don't know the fun for the vibe start. It's the beat to be chosen. You don't know where it start from. You know what I mean? And I saw the things that. So, DJ, come on. You don't know the things that. It's the beat to be chosen. So, slam on them tuna, man. He said, I'll be my locked up for 100 for the vibe. Slam to the world, we say.
0: Yeah, don't nobody become yourself. Hello, morning.
2: Morning time. You couldn't play these songs in old Maxi, but shout out to all them hard punk Maxi back in the days.
0: I was waiting.
2: Players, checkers, the whole team, boy.
0: You don't know.
2: Bring back some memories there, boy.
0: For sure, my brother. Goodness, you don't know. Yeah, y'all can call us up 624-105-623-5001. A man say, boy, I miss the free periods with them girls at Soldier. And I sure he married with children now, eh? I sure Mr. Most Behave, eh? Hello.
3: There's a party. What's going on? All them girls there looking at me. Wait, in. Yeah, my head tunes, You know why I miss the most about school days?
0: Tell me.
3: Pretty much living consequence free.
0: Boy.
3: If it's no summer, it's just whatever. You know, it's just whatever.
0: Nah.
3: Call your parents, you got a meeting, life went on, by no.
0: Nah, boy.
3: Oh, so everything have a real consequence.
0: Proper.
3: You forget. So if you forget to pick up a bread, you get to stay hungry.
0: Yeah. For real.
3: And back out the road, you have to get up a long time. It's way fun. Anything is anything.
0: For real.
3: You know, folks, when you reach school, they photocopy something on your dad. You get a pen, you get a thing.
0: For
3: no?
0: Real.
3: But you have to get up and go and get it every single time, boy.
0: For real, boy, brother. Boy. Yeah, boy. You preach. You preach, trust me.
3: That's me. And big up Emily, boy. Emily, we went from Asia. Back in what, 2020, that's 20, either 2013 or 2014.
0: Right.
3: My brother, that's the first time I see a Garfield in real front.
0: All right.
3: I didn't feel a Garfield, that's to be a Puma or something.
0: All right.
3: Wow, big, watch me.
0: All right.
3: I remember Shiman calling my phone and saying, you know,
0: all right, my son.
3: He was
0: right.
3: Going to school with me, calling my phone and giving me red grease. You know, the next morning, 7 o'clock, I bounce in the gate. When I go in down the corridor, he to the end saying down on the table, but I walk straight up to here and get hit two quick ones.
0: Vice, you can't.
3: I'm sorry, we can't do that, but he had to know once I tears up him, man, like it was all over them.
0: All right,
3: no,
0: Vice.
3: He had to learn the share, sharing and tearing, man.
0: All right, Vice. All right.
3: I wonder what she's doing these days.
0: All right, Vice. Loving you. All right. Oh, God. Hey, watch that. I just, somebody say, what you was doing eating cake soaking rum in school? You was vicey for me.
4: I remember, remember the first time I drink alcohol in school. Hey?
0: Serious?
4: And when I drink it, it was a rum punch. I was sick for days.
0: Yeah, because
4: like
0: you're licorice.
4: Like a dog.
0: Because you're licorice. That
4: was shit, eh? I'm telling brother lying. Yeah, we hear the virus.
3: Yeah, brother.
0: Yeah, we see.
3: You see them hot sun kids shaking these, boy, when school and holidays, and there's only kids shaking in the neighborhood, boy.
0: Boy, let me do you, boy.
3: I remember Shanice and them, boy.
0: All right.
3: Oh, God.
0: All right. Yes. Hello. Hello.
5: I people tried to give only 2 weeks today.
0: But I'm telling you, boy. They're working hard on it, boy.
5: Well, to be honest, I really miss in school days, primary, going into secondary and thing. But you see my grandmother, right?
0: Yeah, Miss Granny.
5: Grandmother used to fix you up.
0: Proper.
5: Boy.
0: Gosh, boy, brother. You talk them a pause salaries, yes?
5: Yeah, what's going on now? There's once a month you get the KFC. And I went to get the pension.
0: When the pension come in.
5: When the pension come in, she makes sure carry the whole family. You're going to be going in tongue.
0: And we
5: going
0: to frolic. That was a frolic.
5: Dan, KFC was like a five-star restaurant.
0: Yeah.
5: I'm telling you, Dan, the ambience was different. The vibe was different. You understand?
0: Facts.
5: When they watch that and she buying it by the bucket there.
0: Facts.
5: Because she make it your hand with your whole family.
0: Yeah, everybody. I find KFC should bring back like them $50 bucket and thing, boy. Just for one day.
4: In these trying times?
0: Yeah, in these trying times.
5: You want to see lines on me at the talk, huh? Easy, my Bridget.
0: Yeah, no, blessings. Last one before we take the break. Hello? Like this one on analog phone still, boy.
4: You know, you remember, you know?
0: Yeah.
4: With Long John Silver, boy.
0: You was a rich boy. Long John Silver?
4: No.
0: What Long John?
4: That was affordable long time.
0: Long John Silver was affordable long time.
4: Yeah.
0: Hello?
6: Oh, fellas.
0: Yeah, what's up, boss? Yeah, boy, I'm not going on and read out your thing, but talk to me now.
6: Well, the first thing, I miss having no respect for money, boy.
0: Boy.
6: Don't say it like that.
0: Say you had two ATMs at your disposal.
6: Boy, when we small, so is everything so. Mommy, yeah, hold that. You understand? Mm-hmm. Dan, if you check it out, we as youth men were cheering them days. We didn't have no respect or no regards for money.
0: What? I didn't know about budget.
6: We had no regards, boy.
0: You mad, boy.
6: I'm telling you. And then too, back home, my time, gate pass was a luxury now, boy.
0: Yeah.
6: Go outside, come back. We go in KFC.
0: Mm-hmm.
6: Stop by the bar. Who put in Guinness in a KFC cup?
0: Hey, what's up,
6: No, I'm telling you. Yeah. Are we going back in class sitting on normal? Who drinking Guinness and Pepsi? Stag is Mountain Dew.
0: Rocket from early.
6: Not that telling you.
0: Yeah, boy. Hey, there's a good one too, boy. The field trips, boy. Like when they go Nestle and the zoo, Lupino, Gasparri, kind of thing was vibe. Yeah. Well, they don't know what's up, but they don't know. Right?
6: Yeah, bro.
0: Hey, what are we going to pay some bills? And when we come back, have some behavior, please. I put in all the disclaimer now. When we come back, it's who take the rhythm? Well, they have some behavior, please.
4: All right.
0: That guy banned from the who take the rhythm. Camo, do not play no rhythm with
4: sure.
0: that guy.
4: Sure,
0: and we're
4: sure,
0: not
4: sure.
0: calling his name.
4: Sure.
0: Today, we're not calling his name. Who take the rhythm when we come back after these guys? Keep it locked.
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0: you go in the bazaar, you pay the dollar to go in the party.
1: Man, any time you ooh, you are treating you like some big time trigger. Impossible.
0: My school, what they used to do? Upstairs, the whole top floor. All them classes was joining us, so they just move the boards and them and.
1: One man.

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Oh, yeah, hey, somebody send my WhatsApp right now, 7077526. 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

0: whoa, pull up, pull up, pull up, pull up, pull up. 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The lowest I'm going is 25 cent piece. The next person send any 1 cent or any 5 cents or 10 cents, I will block you one time. One time. Matter of fact, let me go into the thing one time, they come. Let me go into the thing one time. That person who send them 1 cent just upset me. Who take the rhythm one time? Remember that guy is banned, eh?
1: Yeah, he's not here.
0: Right.
1: He's not here.
0: Right, let me go. So let me get the rundown in case all you're not sure. This is the underwater rhythm. You have Shanda Paul. You have our very own Double M. You have General Degree. You have Buju. Gogobel. You have Buccaneer. And you have the former King of the Dancehall, Beanie Man. Right? Let me go, Camo.

0: Right. First things first. That guy, not on the roster.
1: Yeah, for sure.
0: So I've given all of the names again. Beanie Man, Buccaneer, Butch Banton, General Degree, Marshall, well, Double M as we know, and Mr. Vega, Shonda Paul. Right? Okay? 624-105-623-5001. Call us up. Look, people splooshing in the dollar party too, boy. Come on, boy. Crystal drop a whole 20. She said she wore a boot.
1: What, boy?
0: Yeah. Well, it didn't have no boot, eh? It's just if your crew was big enough for your local little section.
1: Yeah, fair enough.
0: But she show it off now. Okay. Like the show off, I like she for that. Hello.
2: Hello.
0: Yeah, tell me. Who take the rhythm?
2: Everybody by that choice.
0: That watch now.
2: That reminds me of back in the days and holy name can't burn bizarre boy and the corner where them girls and them is speaking on bad boy.
0: Hey.
2: And lesbian and them.
0: Yeah, all right. Hello. Hello.
3: Hello.
0: Hello, talk to me. Nice.
3: I be winding low in my car.
0: That is it. Who take the rhythm?
3: Bujo take the rhythm. Bujo.
0: She said Bujo. All right, I won for Bujo. Big up yourself. Hello. Tell me.
3: Who take the rhythm?
0: Yes.
4: Lego me on. Right. You're not the only woman I'm fine.
0: All right, Bujo looking good. All right. Come on, looking like that's some behavior today. Like, we ain't going to hear nothing from that guy. I'm very proud of that. Y'all did very well. I just applauded them. They do real good, you know what I mean? All right, I see nothing on WhatsApp here. Hello?
4: Hello?
3: Yeah, fishy. That song come on when you find that thing inside, though.
0: And I'm counting that as a vote. Hello?
5: Hello, morning.
0: Yeah, morning.
5: Who take the rhythm? Ellie, take the rhythm.
0: Good day. Hello.
6: Who take the rhythm?
0: Yeah, who take the rhythm?
6: Messi, take the rhythm, man.
0: Why all of this can't be serious so once in all their life, boy? Same thing they just asked me. I got some voice notes. I just see it. 1, 2, 3, 4, 5, 6, 7, 8, 9, 10. 10 for Bushu, boy. What? Hello. On the WhatsApp. Yeah, boy.
3: Islam Nation don't care.
0: Yeah, boy.
3: We're doing what we want, boy.
0: So who take the rhythm?
3: Boy. I don't know, boy.
0: See, because he...
3: Okay, go for sure. I'm pulling that, boy. Came for you, dude. Bushu,
0: all right.
3: Nah, I like.
0: Who? That real wireless, right? Let me see some voice to say quick while we are checking as well. Let me see.
7: Hi, good morning, guys. Who take the rhythm? Ellie Huntman, take the rhythm.
0: Miss Lady, why? Why? Why? How to do that? Why? That's some behavior, nah.
8: A fizzle. Ellie.
0: And the next one. Come on. I talk too soon, eh?
9: Yeah, talk too soon. You know this. You know the nation.
0: Dan, it's about 20 for Ellie. You want to call him in. Hello.
10: Morning. Who take the rhythm?
0: Yeah, who take the rhythm?
10: Bushy take that.
0: All right. Goodness.
10: Yeah, man.
0: All right. One more. Come on. Is any... What is sizzle?
9: Sizzle, man.
0: Them real wild and over. Hello.
11: Oh, Ellie.
0: Oh, who take the rhythm?
11: Oh, Ellie, I could get you by elephant, boy. Ellie, take that rhythm, boy.
8: I don't know some effect.
0: Yeah.
8: But he's off.
0: Hello. Hello.
12: Morning. Who take the rhythm? Oh, I'll go with Bushu Frontman, boy.
8: Bushu Frontman.
0: You might say Bushu Frontman.
3: Bujo Banton!
0: Alright.
3: Take the rhythm!
0: Alright, I'm on see. Alright, so. A man sent up a tell you will cash bandy. It will be shilling and say you go pay for everybody. Yeah, I catch you with that. Now, who take the rhythm? Like you better be, right? Hey, general degree guy voted by you. What? All right, nice.
8: General, I got Nina. Bam.
0: Ellie, Buju, Ellie, Buju, Ellie, Buju, Ellie, Buju, Ellie, Buju, Ellie.
8: Buju, take it, because I found that.
0: Ellie, Buju, Ellie, Buju, Ellie, Buju. Real idle, no boy. Real idle, no. Us all in foreign, no, Matt. You ain't find it too big. I mean, this boy, this foreign number. This 354 foreign number. You ain't find it too big, Dad. Next one for Bushu. All right, Camo. So, yeah. Bushu, right? You gain Bushu. That guy had a cooler today. Right. So you're making an executive decision today, and who take the rhythm? Ellie, sorry.
8: Chic, you know.
0: No, boy, it's so much Ellie the pony thing, man. There's so much Ellie, sorry. It's Buju Banton take the rhythm. Right? So let me run the Buju.

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0: come on, man, say beat soca like how Spain beat Argentina.
1: Heard all the people, why you listen to me? When you hear a certain
0: style, oh gosh! Say, who says soca?

0: write it for the one who go down wrong time.
1: He taking voice notes. Beat soca like what?
2: Stop jumping.
1: So far we have beat soca like how Spain beat Argentina.
2: I plan to start in soca and go and live in Grenada.
1: We have beat soca like how
2: we are drink for rum every night. I like
1: the... used to get licks in school for corporal punishment.
2: Adio, adio, adio,
1: but he said beat soca like how the government.
2: Oh,

0: beat Soca like how they had it, do the case and beat.
1: Mike, I'm not defender of the West. Chris, beat Soca like how you know when it's Christmas and they had to unscrew that broomstick to beat that big rug with us being in the living room. Beat Soca like that.

But he said beat Soca like how Marshall beat Umi. 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It's that boy.

0: So can I call Zana beat up? 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We've been causing a maca now. And the running from left to right things make them sweat. Hey, this is last year I had the masqueraders and carried on.
1: Beat so can I call your mother, your father used to beat you a long time. When you pass, you never straight without any manners.

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1: Been drinking till morning. You have no idea.
2: Slam to the world, slam to the world. Beat so can I call the prime minister, beat him.
0: All I know is joke I was making, right? I really can't take no 2 weeks, right?

0: beat soca like how Trini does beat rum from Boxing Day till Ash Wednesday.
1: That is it. Your mother.

0: She liked that one. 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She liked that one.
1: Some people don't know that I'm the saddest thing. Let me see some girl over there, some maga one right lean up to the fattest thing. And them flex like the hottest thing. And when them girls start cocking back.
2: Jab, jab. Jab, jab. Jab, jab. You mad, though.
1: Tick, tick, tick, tick, tack it back. 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
2: Look, I like how my neighbor girl tell me she wanted.

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1: 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I done. Watch that, done with the soca, boy. Try to play some church music there.
2: Come here from, could I be blind or deaf and dumb and dumb? 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
1: Come on, that is it. I want some church music, please. Fed up all in here, boy.
2: I'm fed up, boy.
3: I'm fed up on the same thing. Over and over. Fed up on the same thing.
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1: 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I don't know who tell me. Gosh boy. So come on, where you gonna do the 2 weeks where you home? Where you gonna do?
2: Huh?
1: Well, that 2 weeks you're gonna get for you.
2: 2 weeks nothing!

0: Beat Soca, like how Hoppy beat up.
1: Ole, listen to me, right? Ole, listen to me now, please. Ole, listen to me. I'm telling Ole my business, right? Hey! I'm telling Ole my business. I had two booklets to take care of. Right? I had three. Scratch that. I have four children to take care of, and I cannot afford no days off a radio. I was just talking up in my tail. Ole, just behave now, please, right? I can't take no tweets. I'm begging. Come on, let me take a phone call or something.

0: done fighting. We are ready. You know, they say we just want to do what we want. Let's take some calls. Eh? Hello? Hello?
1: Hey,
0: yeah.
1: There's a lot of speak of work.
0: Boy, yeah.
1: I think that is the day now.
0: I feel that 2 weeks. I feel that 2 weeks, sure,
1: boy. Yeah, but watch, everybody could turn out on the highway. They will get through.
0: Thanks, my brother. Goodness. Hello.
2: Hello.
0: Yeah.
2: We really feel it's going to happen when you say to send voice notes for everybody.
0: Being honest with you.
2: Come on, you man, not learning, boy. You're not learning. What grade was you? What you thought was going to happen, boy?
0: I really thought you was going to just have some clean fun, you know. I didn't know.
2: Brother, Dan, the nation don't care, you know. The nation does not care, my brother. You of all people should know the nation does not care.
0: I should have remembered that.
2: So the 2 weeks I want to see you going to do food job.
0: I feel so that big man take somebody send an application if I'm ever food job.
2: Yeah, look, don't worry, I'll send a few water there next now.
0: Yeah, word, blessings.
2: Yeah, buddy.
0: Yeah. Come on, we wait and do it your 2 weeks, man.
3: I always have things to do.
0: You always have things to do.
3: I have a vacation for me.
0: I feel so, man. Oh, watch out. Oh, this air, watch out. Dog, watch out. Hello. Come on, I'm telling you, dog. And the WhatsApp board. No, here's the thing, eh?
3: Mm-hmm.
0: You know them buggers and them so stink. They send them message on them. They send them message on them and I read them, you know. So they send voice note.
3: Yeah.
0: Hello.
4: Roses are red.
3: Hey, too early. Now,
4: walk the straight and narrow path. Beat soca music. Like the man beat out back.
0: I know what is going on. I realize. When I come here with Camo doesn't encourage you take. And we just wild it. And it's hand no behavior. And Ole doesn't get so much fun when other people take it. Not, I ain't taking it now from nobody. But I realize that it's bacchanal like that. It's a bacchanal kind of. I would have like inside of here, but if you see these messages and it's a voice note, I'm frightened to play. Can I play one?
5: Beat soca like a kicking chiba

0: 2 weeks, nothing. Always management.
1: Sure.
2: Boy, always management to it.
3: Beat Soca like how Slam has beat the other station. Slam them out! Beat them out! Beat them! B2B Thursday!
2: Yeah, I appreciate that one. That was nice, and you know? Hello.
4: Man.
2: Hello. Yeah.
4: Yeah, when you're finished, check my home state and buy your child, please.
2: They went to finish. Check them downstairs and check each other too. Hey! You know what? If that had a game too, so be it. I only know I's a man of the people, I's a man for the nation. You can't say first come and work here and it boring. At no point in time. Especially when it's at Camo. So if that had give me 2 weeks to entertain any people, make sure the Slam Nation happy, well, so be it. So be it. But I'm up. Let me really dot it up now, come. Let me really dot it up, too. Let me go.

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It's gonna be 2 meters.

0: Yes, boy. Camo, I'm just telling you, I am not opening any more voice notes right now. And I don't feel like taking any more phone calls right now. Wait.
1: Take one
0: phone call?
1: One. That's one.
0: That's one phone call, eh? One, eh? Hello?
2: Hello?
0: Yeah.
2: Well, I have 15 minutes. If work has taken the line,
1: nah.
2: You know what to do?
0: Well, yeah, what going on? We're going to pay some bills, and then when we come back, we're coming back with Ball and Beg. Asking Ole, please, let me keep the Ball and Beg clean and nice now. All the misbehavior was before. Let me keep the Ball and Beg real, you know. I have faith in Ole, no nation. I have faith in Ole. Don't mind Ole, I'm going to be giving about 3 consecutive 2 weeks back to back in on one shift already. But I have faith in Ole. Take our next call quick and then we break. Hello.
2: Yeah, beat soccer like Patsy. All right.
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0: 7:53 in the nation's capital. You're locked on to DJ Camo and Verse. This part of the show, you already know. It's Ball and Pig. 6241005 and 6235001. Let's get it in. Hello.
1: Hello.
0: Yes.
1: Hello.
0: Hi.
1: I'm here for all your office husbands out there going, but they give me more than 8 hours in the day now. I'm so good, you not here. Please, boy, please, stop begging me, boy.
0: All right.
1: It's not easy when you gotta go back home to Lama.
0: 6241005. Hello.
2: Morning.
0: Morning.
2: Roses are red.
0: Mm-hmm.
2: Violets are blue.
0: Mm-hmm.
2: She needs some NLCB.
0: Unfortunately, we lost that one there. Hello?
3: Morning.
0: Hello?
3: Hello?
0: Yes?
3: Hello?
0: Yes, you're alive. Go ahead.
3: Yeah. I have a poem for Janine.
0: Okay.
3: Yes, roses are red.
0: Uh-huh.
3: Violets are blue.
0: Mm-hmm.
3: The sun red hot.
0: Mm-hmm.
3: And I want to sweat.
0: 6241005 and 6235001. Ball and Big with DJ Camo and Verse. We ask that you keep it clean. If not, you will be disconnected. Hello.
1: Hello.
0: Yes.
1: Roses are red.
0: Uh huh.
1: Violets are blue.
0: Mm-hmm.
1: A back shot is a must.
0: Hello, good morning.
4: Hello, good morning.
0: Hello, good morning.
4: Roses are red.
0: Mm-hmm.
4: Violets are blue.
0: Mm-hmm.
4: I like the horn. And I'm holding it.
0: Hello.
2: Roses are red.
0: Mm-hmm.
2: Violets are blue.
0: Yes.
2: You see this Gillian Wilk?
0: Mm-hmm.
2: I will leave everything inside.
0: Hello.
3: Why can't tell me how far we can talk?
0: Or? Yes, you can talk. You're free to talk. You can say what you please.
3: This one is so genius.
0: Mm-hmm.
3: Roses are red.
0: Mm-hmm.
3: Violets are blue.
0: Mm-hmm. Mm-hmm.
3: I want to be the next Rasta man to sing.
5: Wow!
0: Hello.
2: Hi, I have a poem.
0: Mm-hmm.
2: Roses and red.
0: Mm-hmm.
2: You're getting horn.
0: Mm-hmm. I won't know the rest still. Yes. We're taking some voice notes as well too, if we can. But the phone line is just resisting, stopping. Hello?
3: Roses are red.
0: Mm-hmm.
3: Violets are blue.
0: Mm-hmm.
3: I want to break in.
0: Hello?
3: Joe Grind here?
0: Yes, Joe Grind.
3: Oh, you know how I just dub it.
0: Go ahead.
3: From the time you leave home, I inside.
0: Hello.
3: Roses are red.
0: Mm-hmm.
3: Violets are blue.
0: Mm-hmm.
3: Kamala Basad.
0: Hello. Hello.
6: This is Lulu.
0: Uh-huh. Is this, yeah, what?
4: Yeah, this is who I wanted with this gal.
5: Oh my goodness.
0: Hello. This bitch. Bitch, I go call on him. I go call on him. No, it had two kind of bitch. It had fish bitch, and it had your official bitch. So here we go now. Let me hear. Hero. Nah. Janine. Okay, right. There's the bitch, bitch. All right, bitch. Hello.
2: Roses are red.
0: Yes.
2: Violets are blue.
0: Mm-hmm.
6: Barry Potter.
0: Ah, final one. Hello.
7: Hello.
0: Mm-hmm.
7: Roses are red.
0: Mm-hmm.
7: Violets are blue.
0: Mm-hmm.
7: Denim.
0: Mm-hmm.
7: I will turn my face in a...
0: Hello.
8: Hello, good morning.
0: Yes, hello, good morning.
8: I want to pull and beg for a female friend of mine. She only like bad man.
0: Mm-hmm.
8: But because I'm not a bad man, she don't want me.
0: Mm.
8: So I want to ball and beg for Khadija and me.
0: Hello?
7: Roses are red.
0: Mm-hmm.
7: She box shot red, red.
0: Thank you very much for tuning in. It was definitely a lovely session. Not too sure if I will be back next week. Maybe on 2 weeks' leave. But thank you very much. Do enjoy the rest of your afternoon. On behalf of DJ Camo, my name is Verse, wishing you all the best, and now we head to Midday News.
9: 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I am Bavi Jagopal Chan. Thank you so much for joining us. Top of the news at this time, WePay owner Aldwin Wayne has dismissed allegations that his company mishandled government funds or was responsible for a crash of the online fixed penalty notice payment system. Wayne says WePay is only a software provider, explaining that all payments are deposited directly into government-approved bank accounts, meaning the company never receives or holds government revenue. He said claims that WePay retained public funds are therefore false. He also denied reports that the fixed penalty notice payment platform had crashed, saying the U-turn system remained operational and that any issue with the government's website would not be caused by WePay's payment software. Wayne said WePay has provided online payment services to the government since 2016 without any issues.
10: WePay never got $1 of the ministry's money because it's not set up in such a way. Even the basis of the statement that WePay have government money in it itself is crazy, because how you set up government payments, government have to get approval from Treasury to open an account for digital payments or online payments. And then they say, okay, WePay, we have your bank account set up. We need you now to put our software on top of that.
9: Wayne says WePay owns the intellectual property rights to CourtPay. CNC3 News understands Cabinet discussed a platform's expansion across government services last July. Finance Minister Devendranath Tanku, Minister in the Ministry of Finance Kennedy Swarasing, and Transport Minister Eli Zakhar were contacted for comment, but no responses were received up to news time. And the Scrap Iron Dealers Association says it supports government's plan to reopen the country's steel mill, but it's warning against any move to ban scrap metal exports. Association President Alan Ferguson says dealers have no objection to selling scrap to the new mill, provided they receive the international market price. However, he disputed claims by Trade Minister Kamal Miraj that the reopened mill will process every type of scrap metal produced in TNT, saying some materials would still have to be exported. He notes the current ban on copper exports will not stop copper theft unless the industry is better regulated. However, he warned that there must be proper pricing for scrap metal.
11: We welcome the steel mill opening, and we have absolutely no problem as long as they stick to the buying the price from us, the same international price from us. You know, we will have no issue with them, you know, because we think it will speed up all that what we're doing and make things easier.
9: Meanwhile, President of the Steelworkers Trade Union, Timothy Bailey, said they have not been included in discussions with the government about the reopening of the steel mill. He said the union is awaiting the details of the steel mill reopening, saying there is a liquidation process ongoing. Patriotic Front political leader Michaela Pandey is accusing Prime Minister Kamala Prasad-Bisesa of avoiding accountability and using divisive rhetoric to deflect criticism of her government. In a Facebook post, Pandey questioned the administration's continued comparisons with the former PNM administration and criticized its response to concerns over the state of emergency and preventive detention orders. She argued that governments should answer difficult questions rather than change the conversation. conversation. Meanwhile, the opposition leader wants the police commissioner to explain what she says was a breach of the law in the handling of court documents linked to the Balise House Group. Penelope Beckles insists the PNM has nothing to hide about the funding of its headquarters. She said the land was bought about 65 years ago and the building was funded through donations and fundraising efforts, including car raffles. Beckles said an unexplained wealth order dated July 10th was served on PNM General Secretary Foster Cummings and later on herself. Though the order requires the party to

0: is a house.
1: So the Commissioner of Police must tell us, how did these documents get into the public domain? That it was there on the press and everything was there for the public to know.
2: Beckles added that as the matter progresses, the party will ensure that a proper legal team is assembled. She was speaking at an opposition media briefing yesterday. Media Ambassador for the Police Service, ASP Oi Russell, says no stone will be left unturned to apprehend the two remaining men responsible for the death of Police Constable Romel Douglas. Speaking on CNC3's The Morning Brew program today, Russell said he worked with Douglas in the Western Division. Police say the 48-year-old officer was sitting in his vehicle along South Bank Road around 11.05 p.m. when gunmen approached and opened fire. Douglas managed to shoot one of the attackers during the exchange, who died at the arena. Health facility. He was later identified as 19-year-old Aritola Amon. Russell recalls Douglas's dedication to duty.
3: That gentleman was a very good officer. He was always ready. Always came to work in that frame of mind, to work always tactical. Always ready, always. He liked the hours in the night. So he started going out and get 11 to 4. He was never interested in promotion. He said he wanted to stay and guide the officers in the charge room. Spent quite a bit of his career in the criminal investigation department, a wealth of knowledge.
2: Commenting on the national conversation over the leaking of a private conversation between two women that led to their detention for over a month, Russell said freedom of speech does not mean freedom to say anything you want.
3: You have the ability to criticize the government and stuff like that, but you have to be careful where you take it, how far you take this criticism. When you look at the different acts, because there's harassment, so you continuously going online and saying something negative. We have libel, we have slander.
2: Russell adds that while citizens can express themselves, they are not allowed to threaten government ministers, the Commissioner of Police and his family, or harass others. He says laws were created to prevent such things. Let's take a short break. Sport News up next.
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me ask you, my slim man, you don't know, so the BBB to be Thursday, once you will love and listen, man. 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

0: Yeah, man, I borrow Bantana represent for John Boy Music. John Boy Music are the number one, the champion. The veteran, I tell them, man. Go kill them all and come back alone and step in a boy zone. It's up my chrome and take him girl named Simone. A John Boy Music. John Boy Music. Veteran Borobant and I tell him are the killing machine.
1: Yeah, lyrics that.
0: The big up man called Kevin. Man called Brendan. Sisters, big up. Reagan. Brianna. Big up Belmont. Laventil. Maloney. How are you them?
1: Brendan. Don't get in trouble, boy.

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0: 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Guys, it's 3:32. Going to take a really short pause and then we come back with some more, all right? Keep those messages coming in, 707-7526. Let's know who's out there. Shout out to the crews locked in the Big Yard. Karen, they're locked in, loving the vibes. Crews in Tobago. Shout out to Joel and the entire team locking it down. Shout out to my Valencia team locking it down as well. Easy John Boy. Valencia crew. Shout out to the crew in Sangue Grande. Arima, Matarita, Port of Spain. Wherever you are, 707-7526, we got you for the next three, all right?
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3: today. Hey folks, thanks for your patience. We'll be taking off very shortly. Should be wheels up in about 40 minutes. And due to a bumpy ride, snacks and beverage service has been suspended. AC has given us some trouble. 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And Wi-Fi is out. And so is the entertainment. Yeah, I'm sorry about the smell, folks. We are aware.
5: I know.
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I could guarantee you. Those tracks I just played back to back had you singing, had you off. Remembering what's your. How about the good old days, yeah? Places you've been, things you was doing, and so on.

0: Trinidad and Tobago, are you ready? The People's Show is back on Saturday, August 22nd. The energy, the vibes, and of course the music returns to the iconic Queen's Park Savannah, the biggest summer experience of the year. I'm talking about Summer Stage, the festival, one stage, thousands of people, and two of Jamaica's biggest stars bringing pure fire to Trinidad and Tobago. Alkaline, the man himself, is heading to the Queen's Park Savannah. And if that was enough, get ready for the up-top boss himself, TJ. 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Summer Stage, the festival, Saturday, August 22nd, Queen's Park, Savannah. Make it a date and don't be late. As they say, bring your queen. I'll leave your machine, yeah? As we get a short pause, don't forget, we got your headline news coming up at 4. We'll be right back after these.
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clocks in right now. Those of you probably getting ready to leave the office, you're probably left already. Some leaving at 4, some leaving at 4:30. Some probably had a, probably found a reason why they should leave at 3:30 or even earlier.

Just about 17 minutes after 4, guys. We're inside the second hour. GMI Sean 3.0, don't forget. At our 4:30, we switch things up. That's right. GMI is going to come in the hot seat. And yours truly, Sean 3.0, going to play some tunes for you guys, yeah? And don't forget, coming up at the 5 o'clock hour, we got your 5 o'clock news. And right after the news, we've got the segment called Eyes on Who. We want you to send that message, a voice note, to that special someone to let them know, hey, still got my eyes on you, all right? But for now, we continue to blaze up those jams on your non-stop back-to-back. Yeah, from the early 2000s, come straight up, you know. J.Y.'s, let me blaze up some tunes for them.

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So, guys, you have the opportunity to call us up, 624-105-623-501, and you can win yourself a ticket.

0: Let me see who's on the line one time, one time. Good afternoon, you're live.
1: Hi, good afternoon.
0: Hi, what's your name? Where you calling from?
1: Janelle from Port of Spain.
0: Janelle from Port of Spain. How was your day today?
1: It was good.
0: What you had for lunch, though?
1: Roti.
0: Roti? And what you drank with that roti?
1: A cream soda.
0: No, don't hang up on you. Once you know you're eating a roti with that, once you don't have a red solo with a roti, I hanging up on you.
1: Solo.
0: It had no it cream. So. Watch that, Janelle. Anyways, that wasn't the questions for the segment, right? I'm just having some fun with you, Janelle.
1: That's no problem.
0: All right? I want you to answer. I'm going to give you three questions. Sean, what do you think? Three or two, boy? Two. Sean said two questions, right?
1: Uh-huh.
0: Tell me, what is the name of the event?
1: Kids Brunch Wonderland.
0: All right. Well, you're kind of... It's Kids Brunch Experience Wonderland, okay. But okay, you're giving you that. And when... is the event taking place?
1: Sunday, the 2nd of August.
0: All right. Like, she know all the information, so better ask you where it's taking place one time.
1: Tunapuna, Tajirun.
0: All right. And where you getting taxi to go there?
1: Oh, God, I don't know.
0: Congratulations to you, Janelle. Congrats. You won
1: Thank
0: yourself
1: you.
0: A ticket. All right. And you and your
1: My
0: child...
1: Son.
0: Your son, all you're on the way to Kids Brunch Experience, all courtesy Slam 100.5 FM. So, Janelle, tell me the first three digits of your WhatsApp.
1: 379.
0: Nice. So, I need you to send me a message right now on 707-7526, okay? All right, just send a picture of your ID, as a matter of fact, right? And I'll get all the information on that. Thank you so much, and
1: no
0: congrats
1: problem.
0: Once
1: Thank
0: again.
1: You.
0: You're welcome, Janelle. Bye.

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Join us on Sunday, 2nd August at Paje Road, Tunapuna, opposite the Old

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Mona Lisa is on Saturday, August 8th. Don't just hear about it and you ought to be there. 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
1: During the state of emergency, authorities alleged Francis Carolina Ojeda recruited vulnerable Latin American women and moved them between Trinidad and Tobago for sexual exploitation. Tobago resident Damon Dominic Charles is accused of receiving and housing trafficked victims and transporting them to locations where they were exploited. Another Tobago resident, Vaughn Taylor, was also detained over alleged organized crime activities. The search for missing Venezuelan migrant Nicole Landeta has entered its sixth day. Members of the Hunter Search and Rescue Team searched an Ikaka swamp on Thursday during low tide after consulting with the Coast Guard. Captain Valens Rambrat says the area is normally accessible, but despite an extensive search, there was no sign of the mother of two whose boat capsized off the Aran coast last Saturday. Former Foreign and CARICOM Affairs Minister Dr. Amory Brown is rejecting the government's explanation for Trinidad and Tobago's vote against extending the mandate of the United Nations High Commissioner for Human Rights, Volker Turk. Trinidad and Tobago was the only CARICOM country to oppose Turk's reappointment. Foreign Affairs Minister Sean Sobers said the government objected to what it had described as a rushed appointment process. But Brown says that explanation does not stand up, arguing diplomats routinely seek extensions from their governments, even over weekends. He also noted that 144 UN member states voted to reappoint Turk and defended the High Commissioner's global human rights record. FIFA President Gianni Infantino's proposal to sell a stake in the commercial rights of future World Cups has suffered a major setback after CONCACAF joined UEFA in rejecting the plan. Following a meeting on Thursday, the Confederation said its 41 member associations opposed the proposal, citing concerns over lack of due process, the short deadline for approval, and the absence of review by FIFA's governance bodies. The decision follows UEFA's announcement that its 55-member associations would boycott FIFA competitions, including the men's and women's World Cups, if the proposal proceeds. Infantino earlier this week unveiled plans to sell a stake in FIFA Forward Enterprises, the body that manages the commercial rights to the World Cup. The deal is expected to raise US$20 billion in exchange for influence over future broadcasting and commercial agreements. CONCACAF, whose members included 2026 World Cup hosts United States, Canada and Mexico, instead called on FIFA to explore its existing financial reserves to increase funding for football development. The proposal requires approval by a majority of FIFA's 211 member associations. Voting is scheduled to close on September 19th. Stay tuned for another news update at the top of the hour and for comprehensive coverage in our major newscast at 7 p.m. on CNC3 and across all digital platforms.
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person that is always on your mind, that person that makes you feel alive, sets the sparks out in your life. Send us that message and let them know how much you appreciate them, how much you adore them, how much you always, always think about them, how much they mean to you inside. The Eyes on Who segment. And remember, this segment split in two. So we starting off nice and easy, sharing love, and then we want to know who is the person that waits your time in this life, all right? This is Eyes on Who!

0: Eyes on you. Call us and let us know who you got your eyes on.
1: Yo, my men and my women, don't forget about the dean. 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Yo, it's about a thing. Yeah.

0: 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Yesterday was our anniversary. Her name is Melissa, aka Mel. I love her very much. It has been 15 years of marriage and continues to be going strong.
1: Happy, happy anniversary going out to you, man. Yes, 15 years, you know. Don't know easy about my true love right there, all right?

0: see who's on the line. 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Welcome.
1: Oh, my virgin.
0: Hey, my brother, what going on?
1: Everything cool, and you know, man.
0: Niceness, man, niceness. What update you have for us this week?
1: Nah, not good news at all, but.
0: No, boy, what happened, boy? What take place?
1: You know, after a while, they started to show the true colors, boy.
0: Yeah. Everybody.
1: Yeah, so the true colors that have come out, and I can't go through again with that person again, boy. They making no sense.
0: They're making sense. I'm sorry to hear that, boy.
1: Nice balls, man. Remember, the thing was fresh, so I ain't ready. I ain't feeling nothing. I'm real normal.
0: I tried, but...
1: Yeah, they're not on the same page with me, boy. They're making no sense, bro. So, I am going to play that song for me, boy.
0: What song is that?
1: It must have been Love, but it's over now by Roxette. You can play that?
0: Nah, that might be a little too old, boy. Yeah, boy. Sean, do a tune for him now, boy. You see like a tune
1: for
0: my boy.
1: Give me something wrong there. Give me something with that dealing with that kind of thing. If you understand where I'm coming from.
0: Yeah. Sorry that
1: you're going
0: through
1: that. Person, but it's not that person now. If you can play anything wrong that.
0: Yeah, boy.
1: But that's nothing, man. I don't mind, you know. More money for me to spend, you know.
0: Well, all right, then.
1: Yeah, my brethren.
0: Yeah, man. Blessings, man. I tell you. Wait, boy. Time will count for everybody, but... Sad, boy. But for the ones who know you have that special someone in your life, you gotta cherish them, man. You gotta show them that love, man. That's a water. You gotta water your own lawn, man. The place hot. You gotta water your own lawn. You gotta water your plants. You're looking at everybody's lawn, everybody's flower garden, and find it looking, the leaves looking greener than yours. Yeah, water in yours.

0: 19 minutes after 5 o'clock, quickly approaching 20 minutes. And this is where we had to shut it down today, now, guys, because, yeah, some other commitments. So this is where we shut down the Eyes on Who segment. Let me check out the message board. I'm going to read some messages real quick. Someone is saying, I got my eyes on Lance, her cute smile and her fine style. D. Someone has their eyes on Leon, the love of his life, 4 years and counting. Yeah, man, big up you. Love is lovely. It is ugly, all right? Yeah, pass on, get a little flowers, fellas. Pick up a little flowers today. Pick up something you know that there. Probably you all were out and you know, you saw her watching it. But for some reason, she chose not to purchase. But I just want to pick that up and carry that home there. Yeah, but let her know that this love will never die. And ladies, something that he might have been wanting, you know, you could do the same. All right, as we shut it down, the Eyes on Who today, let me give you some info really quickly before we step into sponsor time. 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

0: Parents, get ready. 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Hey guys, after the break, we got a very special segment. The Crop Over Report. Yeah, man. Keep it locked.
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1: The streets are alive, the music is pumping, and Crop Over is in full swing. I'm Angelo from Sister Station CNC3, and this is Crop Over Stopover. After taking time to honor legendary cricket icon Sir Gary Sobers, Barbados is once again embracing the music, color, and energy that make Crop Over what Carnival is to us back home in TNT, a celebration of culture, creativity, and national pride. The tribute was a reminder that while Barbadians know how to celebrate, they also take time to honor those who helped shape the nation's history. Now the festival is shifting back into high gear. Party lovers are gearing up for events like Lifted Cooler Party, one of the island's popular all-inclusive cooler fests, where patrons bring their own drinks and enjoy an evening packed with soca music and entertainment. But if you're looking for the cultural heartbeat of Crop Over, it's the Piccadilly Crop Finals. Think of it as their equivalent of our Calypso Mana competition. The island's top calypsonians take the stage with original songs that entertain while commenting on politics, current affairs, and everyday life, all in hopes of capturing the prestigious Piccadilly Crop Crown. And just as TNT builds anticipation for Carnival Monday and Tuesday, Barbados is counting down to Grand Cadument, the spectacular street parade that marks the climax of Crop Over, with dazzling costumes, pulsating soca, and thousands of masqueraders. The only real debate here? Whether Barbados or TNT has the louder soca fans. I'm staying neutral for now. 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
3: 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All right. Here, Anna. Oh, na, na, na, na.

0: behalf of my DJ today, Sean 3.0, your boy JY is telling you, don't worry about what the future holds, but pray to him that holds the future. Wishing you guys an amazing, amazing, amazing Thursday evening into nighttime. Yeah, man, we're back again in the building tomorrow, 12 to 3. Same combination, right? As a matter of fact, I'm starting my morning here, my day tomorrow, here at 9. All right? Up next, we got DJ Hero. Yeah, man, the governor of good vibes, they come in. Gonna take you all the way to 9 p.m. You know the slam don't stop. We slamming out the Java. Shout out to all those that sent your messages and whatnot. Big up to Baby Girl. The Grandi Valencia team. Yeah, big up all yourselves every time, all right? Anyway, guys, we're gone.
1: All right, party people. It's about that time.

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4: What? 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Automation nothing, eh?
5: Yeah! 6 p.m. today, there shall be no automation. This is a message from your governor of good vibes.
3: And you know this! And you know this!

0: Orion! Del, beg up yourself! On the inside. Twilight family! Lego!
1: Yo, Payne, you ready?
2: Yeah.
1: Payne looks like a load.
3: Yeah. The DJ hero!
4: Fight!
1: Hey, I think we got one! Yeah.

0: 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So sophisticated. Woo! 100 million dead. You made it.
1: I said, tell me.
2: What's really going on? First, if it's up in that place, sir.
1: Tell me what's really going on.
3: Officer
1: Jerry, but now I'm back again. I'm about my paper like
2: a statue.

0: 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Real talk. And you just tell me what you down for.
1: Anything you down for. I know things have changed. 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Is too short. 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
1: 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Got my dreams. 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
0: Yo, number one, give me the back shot. 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
1: 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That one of them do as I say.
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1: That one of them do as I say.
0: Stop the complaining, man. 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
0: Ring the bell. Class party is officially in session. 707-7526. Voice notes only. 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
1: Yeah. 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
2: Oh, my brother! 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
0: Buffet. 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
2: my lollipop and water to make sure nobody had choked on that candy juice.

0: I bring in the Spanish fly to put in the rum punch.
1: Hello, hello, any class party I have, it is an unruly class party. It's a big people class party.
2: You break any fire?
1: This is not no goody two shoes class party, no. This is not a mommy nice child class party, no. This is sticky icky. We make people class party, you know what going on here?

0: I told you, say what's going on. All you know is a class party. There's only one DJ we have. And the B2B class party, he don't know mix to play. So he go in the bathroom and come back. So we're going to play some ads. Is either that or he had to hold it and juggle. What let's say?
1: Yeah, bring in some Spanish and a whole heap of herbs.
2: Make room. I'm coming through with a big pot of guana. A big pot of horse meat, some bologna. And the sideline, I'm coming with four members of House of Matthew and two blimp of Ponchon. This is the real deal. Real class party, you know.
3: When that man say I bring in a blimp, hey, it's a blimp, you know.
0: Well, you know, you're under some pressure. I have about 15 messages coming on the WhatsApp there where people say, you want a whole string? I'll juggle. So you know what you have to do?

0: Lady DJ go on P, so when he played me Suka, we ain't getting interrupted, please.
1: Hey, the Dina Suka talk. That is

0: And to add to all them drinks, I bring in two blimp, a barbash.
1: Jesus!
2: Yo, you're throwing me off, man.
1: Nah, you bring it, printing. Printing! No behavior. If it's automation, nothing. If it's behavior, nothing. Wow. My brethren, bring the blimp on it. I take it the first one.
3: Call me. You want a proper pick? Call me. You want to get your kicks?
4: Boom, Nicky on the inside. Big up slam to the world. Bringing all the hockey people to the party. And they say that girl who brace Usher, nah, she had a come down party. She had a come down party, whatever she name is.
1: Yeah, boy. Hey, watch now. She man must be feeling like a lord right now. You see this small you? Yeah, that one who brace. Yeah, that man. Hey, wifey! She the class party show, but don't try to duck me now. Where else your bringing partner? No short change the thing.
5: I wonder where some gyal study round here. See them argue over man where them a share. She don't a worry about where next gyal a wear, and she said they need fi do them here.
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1: Oi, oi, oi.

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0: 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You have food, you have thing to drink. We don't know nobody walking no ice. 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Somebody go have the ice. But just go on one day quick. When we come back. Feel when we come back, we could really put all the behavior out the door. What do you feel? B2B Thursday, DJ Hero, first till 9. Let's go!
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0: settlement team now, right? 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

0: I just want 3 phone calls. If we rolling over with the soca, I just need 3 phone calls.
1: You just see my number plenty on your caller ID.
0: 624-1005 and 623-5001. We get 3 phone calls, we going right on with the soca. 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

0: phone ringing, and I feel them as wrong numbers, man. 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Yeah, but stop ringing just now. I wrong number. Them for this operator. That's all. Let me see. Hello. Hello.
1: Good night.
0: I feel you had the wrong number. We're calling. You want to get guardian or something? You're not calling for soccer.
1: Never. I call it for soccer.
0: Oh my goodness. Hello. Good night.
1: Soccer till you're done.
0: Oh my gosh.
1: Tonight. soccer.
0: No. That was wrong numbers. Hello. Then they know what I'm calling for. Hello?
2: Soccer, right? 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

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The Naka raised the ants nest. So as soon as she talk, bang the soccer principal reach. Bang phone call reach, bang voice note. 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

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Glad to have you tonight. 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

0: Feeling people business if I hear since 6 this morning, they don't care. 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
1: And play rupee and a player square one.
0: I realize we have plenty new people here. Here we're going on. For the ones who are new to the class party, to come and try to tell we how to class party.
2: Right? Hey, we rubbing this train. Hypothetically, because I realize today, these days, only taking words well misconstrued within the grammatical errors.
0: Don't worry.
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0: Right.
2: We don't want to get ourselves in trouble, you understand? So, we rubbing this train now.
0: Listen to what I said, right?
2: Buckle up and enjoy.
0: No panic. Welcome. We love all you. We appreciate all you. Just enjoy the ride. Right? Let me see you. There's now in first rodeo.

Suka principal and principals don't call. We make announcements over the PA system. Suka Secondary School, to the new students, please stay in your lane.

Suka principal and principals don't call. We make announcements over the PA system. Suka Secondary School, to the new students, please stay in your lane.

you see how that is how the government's supposed to move. The government's supposed to move just like that. You're for the people, you listen to the people, and you give the people what they want. You understand? All they had to go up for prime minister, they had to go up in the parliament, boy. All they had to go in the parliament, boy. Yeah. It's that thing Chris Kennedy used to do. Soka in ya.

0: Yes, man. Yeah. I remember when Chris used to do that. This train is a different train, Abba.
1: This train have real wanted people on this train. This train, we knew it. He been doing this a long time.
0: No. In no form of fashion. We appreciate it, brother. We appreciate it. Comedy. But you know, we had a stamp in it. So it's Soca. Soca and more Soca. Gotcha.

0: right, so you're going on in class party now. 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
1: Don't make no style with it. 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
0: All who can whine, all beginners, whiners. 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
1: Major Lazer is ready.
0: And we know how to prep.
1: Ready.
0: Or practice. We born for this.
1: Ready.
0: Press play.
1: Major.